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0: 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I'm Lou Brutus, jam-packed this evening. My guests include Cody Quistad of Wage War, as well as Amy Lee of Evanescence. 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
4: 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And we're going until 7:35, so make your way out here. 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And definitely sign up to win a brand new Harley-Davidson Heritage Solo with all kinds of custom extras. 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

0: I am stoked beyond words that we have new music from that band. Korn on Hard Drive XL, Reward the Scars. This, of course, just an outrider for a lot more new music we will be getting from Korn, hopefully by the end of the year. And it was sort of odd how I originally found out about this. There was no PR yet. There were no social media postings. What happened was this. I was attending a 3 Days Grace concert and backstage ran into a friend of mine who supplies Apple computer equipment, Macs and stuff, for most of the bands I play here on the show. And he said, "Hey, man, I just got all the Korn guys' new Mac laptops because they're starting work on new music." And I was like, "I'll file that information away. Thank you."
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0: The new Evanescence album drops later this week. Amy Lee of the band joining me now. Amy, you honest to God seem like you really enjoy doing this for a living.
1: It's fun. It really is. It's life-giving. I think that's the best way to put it, that I really feel that all the time. And it takes work to set up these big projects, like a whole album, you know, with the producers and the strings and the stuff. And it is, and it can be overwhelming if you let it get overwhelming. But if you just keep focusing on the part of it that is beautiful and life-giving, it's great to be obsessed and working hard. And then when you're setting up the tour, like, that can be a lot too, and practice and all those things, bringing it together. But then you play the shows and the reward is so great, like, to get to bring people together and give joy. Like, people feel joy in all types of music. Like, you're going to feel your feelings, whether it's a sad feeling or an angry feeling or a love feeling or a grief feeling. Like, being able to process all those big feelings is joy. It really is. It brings you life. And I feel that, and I see the crowd feeling that, and it only multiplies it times however many thousand.

0: From their 2003 album, Meteora, that is Linkin Park on Hard Drive XL. Later in the show, we are going to be celebrating the anniversary of their album, Minutes to Midnight, hitting number one at the top of the charts in 2007. Amy Lee, Evanescence before that, Who Will You Follow, from their brand new Sanctuary record, which drops this Friday. Not only that this week, but we also get Drowning Pool's re-release of the record Sinner. That's a lot of album stuff to keep track of.
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0: Cody Quinstad of Wage War will join me later tonight as featured artist of the week on Hard Drive XL, where the word of the night is radio. 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
14: 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All I-

Tonight is the actual birthday of radio itself. 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

0: the XL. Something's crawled under his skin and it's time to get it out. Gross, dude. It's Lou's rant of the day.
1: Today marks the anniversary of the patenting of radio by Marconi in 1896. Being on the radio is all I have ever wanted to do since I was a little kid. I would sit up all night in my room next to my little sound design clock radio, tuned into the stations from New York City, Philadelphia, and in my home state of New Jersey. I would hang on every word the DJ said and soak up all of the information about the bands and the music. So it's safe to say, if I had not gotten lucky in the line of work that I'm in, I would have starved to death long ago, because I have no other marketable skills other than talking to people about music. I am a lucky radio nerd indeed.
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Cody Quinstad of Wage War joining me as guest later. I'm Lou Brutus, and I need to take a moment to explain something I posted over the weekend. I do quite a bit of photography, and I got a really beautiful image of the full blue moon.

0: 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I use an app. I wish they paid me to say this, but they don't. The app is called Photo Pills. There are others like it, but Photo Pills is the one I use. It lets you know when and where, anytime in the past or future, the moon, the sun, or the galactic central of the Milky Way is going to be, so you can plan out your photo pills.
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But first, Black Label Society featuring Zach Wilde, who grew up near me in New Jersey. 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
9: Oh, I love them.
10: Here's a quick way to determine if he's a Germy guy or not.
9: Okay.
10: You're at a ballpark. You get your hot dog. You go over to the condiment bar, and they've got the thing with the chopped up onions and a spoon. Are you using the spoon to get the onions, or are you avoiding the onions?
11: No, I'd take the onions.
10: All right, so not a germy guy.
11: Not a germy guy. It's more just like I'm in a ballpark. I want the ballpark food, because if we try to put non-ballpark food in the ballpark, it's not going to be as good.
10: Jeremy guy wouldn't touch that onion thing. He wouldn't go anywhere near it.
9: Do you use a straw when drinking from a can at all?
11: No.
9: How about air dryers in public restrooms?
11: Well, if I have to, but they
10: feces
11: suck.
10: Everywhere.
9: Does it prefer not to? Yeah. Do you use any hand sanitizer?
11: No, because I don't like the way it makes my hands feel or smell.
9: How about door handles?
11: You gotta live life, Gene. You know what I mean? I'm not a germaphobe.
10: He's not. I'm declaring it. It's over.
9: He really
10: he's not
9: is
10: a germy
9: he's
10: guy.
9: Never? Okay.
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10: Here's a quick way to determine if he's a German, Germy guy or not.
9: Okay.
10: You're at a ballpark. You get your hot dog. You go over to the condiment bar, and they've got the thing with the chopped up onions and a spoon. Are you using the spoon to get the onions, or are you avoiding the onions?
11: No, I'd take the onions.
10: All right, so not a germy guy.
11: It's more germy just like I'm in a ballpark. I want the ballpark food, because if we try to put non-ballpark food in the ballpark, it's not going to be as good.
10: Germy guy wouldn't touch that onion thing. He wouldn't go anywhere near it.
9: Do you use a straw when drinking from a can at all?
11: No.
9: How about air dryers in public restrooms?
11: Well, if I have to, but they
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11: suck.
10: Everywhere.
9: Does it prefer not to? Yeah. Do you use any hand sanitizer?
11: No, because I don't like the way it makes my hands feel or smell.
9: How about door handles?
11: You gotta live life, Gene. You know what I mean? I'm not a germaphobe.
10: 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It's over.
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9: he's
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9: 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Okay.
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0: 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I'm Lou Brutus. 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
3: Okay.
4: You're at a ballpark. You get your hot dog. You go over to the condiment bar, and they've got the thing with the chopped up onions and a spoon. Are you using the spoon to get the onions, or are you avoiding the onions?
5: No, I'd take the onions.
4: All right, so I'm not a germy guy.
5: It's more just like I'm in a ballpark. I want the ballpark food, because if we try to put non-ballpark food in the ballpark, it's not going to be as good.
4: Jeremy guy wouldn't touch that onion thing. 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
3: Do you use a straw when drinking from a can at all?
5: No.
3: How about air dryers in public restrooms?
5: Well, if I have to, but they
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4: Everywhere.
3: Does it prefer not to? 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Do you use any hand sanitizer?
5: No, because I don't like the way it makes my hands feel or smell.
3: How about door handles?
5: You gotta live life, Gene. You know what I mean? I'm not a germaphobe.
4: He's not. I'm declaring it. It's over.
3: He really
4: he's
3: not is a germy guy. He's never. Okay.
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17: Who is this irresistible creature who has an insatiable love for the...

is Rob Zombie, who I am looking forward to on the road this summer with Marilyn Manson, as well as playing at the Full Throttle Saloon, part of the Sturgis Motorcycle Rally in August. 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
1: Des Cadena from Black Flag, a fellow New Jerseyan, 65 years old. Matt Keen from Bring Me the Horizon is 40. Seth Trimble from the band Shallow Side is celebrating tonight. Actor Zachary Quinto from Heroes and the Star Trek films is 49. The great Wayne Brady is 53. And Dana Carvey, old school Saturday Night Live, happy birthday, Garth, 71 years old. It was on this day in 1896, the radio was patented by Marconi, still going strong. Velveeta cheese invented this day in 1928. Charlie Watts, Rolling Stones, born this day in 1941. And Bo Diddley, one of the original rock and rollers, passed this day in 2008.
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0: Cody Quinstad of Wage War is back with me again tonight as featured artist. How did the band decide with the latest new music that this was going to come out on an EP?
1: It was honestly really late last year that we decided we were going to do the EP. We just kind of started looking around and we had this batch of songs, a lot of songs, honestly. And we're just like, well, these five are kind of like raising their hand. And for us, we really wanted to the next chapter of Wage War to be like very like identity focused. And I think for a lot of our career, we've been like five dudes in black t-shirts playing music. You know what I mean? We could be anybody at any festival. And I really wanted to find, I think we as a band, like really wanted to find something that felt like an identity piece for us, something that kind of branded us. And there's a lot of ways to do that. And, you know, we didn't want to be a mask band or a costume band or a makeup band, and those are all great, and those are done so well by so many artists, but it just didn't feel authentic to us. And I think people already like label us as the Florida band, so we're just like, you know what, we're just gonna put the pedal down and do the full Florida things.

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0: Rage Against the Machine on Hard Drive XL, preceded by our current featured artist of the week, Wage War Blindfold, from their recently released EP, It Calls Me By Name. Thank you to Cody for being here every night. I've got a number of friends who are vinyl junkies, and some of them get super selective about what they collect. Now, most fans, they might try and grab anything they kind of sort of like, but some of the real weirdos get very esoteric, like the guys I know who only collect vintage classic rock EPs from bands like The Kinks, The Stones, and The Beatles, who would release a full album, then a bunch of singles, sometimes an EP. I'm telling you something, vinyl collectors are some of the oddest people on this planet.
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0: Pierce the veil. So far, so fake for this Tuesday edition of Hard Drive XL. I'm Lou Brutus. Music from Linkin Park is coming up, specifically from their album Minutes to Midnight, which on this day in 2007 became the number one record on the planet. We also need to celebrate the very same achievement for Tool, who hit number one with Lateralis on this day in 2001. That's enough of the old. As for the new, we get the Evanescence Sanctuary album this Friday. Dear God from the Pretty Reckless is coming June 26. Decades from Motionless in White on July 17. And Villainous from Eva Under Fire, July 10.
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You and I will celebrate the album anniversary of Linkin Park's Minutes to Midnight in just a moment. First, it's Five Finger Death Punch, Eye of the Storm on Hard Drive XL. Zoltan Bathory joining me as guest this Friday.

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0: Tool on Hard Drive XL from their incredible Lateralis album. The tune is Schism. It was on this day in 2001, Lateralis actually became the number one record on the planet. Back in ye olden days like that, Tool released albums on a fairly regular basis. Now you have a better chance of seeing Halley's Comet before you see a new Tool record. And the brunt of the blame for that from many people has been with Maynard James Keenan. But it's not Maynard's fault, because Maynard can churn out records really fast with Pussifer and A Perfect Circle and his other projects. So other Tool guys, we're looking at you.
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0: 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I grew up worshiping the DJs on the radio as a kid, dreaming one day I might get to do what they did. Invisible airways crackle with life, they sang in that old Rush song. Hearing a favorite tune on the air, in your car, where you're singing along. So thank you, Mr. Marconi, for the miracle of the radio dial. For more than a century, bringing good tunes that can still make you smile.
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Being a sci-fi nerd, of course, the first thing I thought of when I heard this was Ray Bradbury's Something Wicked This Way Comes.

0: Allison Chains putting the wraps on this edition of Hard Drive XL. Looking ahead to tomorrow and the rest of the week, Cody Quizstad of Wage War joining me every night as featured artist. My other special guest, Frank Billow of Anthrax tomorrow, Sully Erna of Godsmack on Thursday, and Zoltan Bathory of Five Finger Death Punch on Friday. Until then, I'm Lou Brutus, leaving you with the words of writer Dr. Hunter S. Thompson. The radio business is a cruel and shallow money trench, a long plastic hallway where thieves and pimps run free and good men die like dogs. 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
3: 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I listen to it every morning.
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5: Here's a quick way to determine if he's a German guy or not.
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5: You're at a ballpark. You get your hot dog. You go over to the condiment bar, and they've got the thing with the chopped up onions and a spoon. Are you using the spoon to get the onions, or are you avoiding the onions?
6: No, I'd take the onions.
5: All right, so not a germy guy. Not a germy guy.
6: Not a germy guy. It's more just like I'm in a ballpark. I want the ballpark food, because if we try to put non-ballpark food in the ballpark, it's not going to be as good.
5: German guy wouldn't touch that onion thing. He wouldn't go anywhere near it.
4: Do you use a straw when drinking from a can at all?
6: No.
4: How about air dryers in public restrooms?
6: Well, if I have to, but they
5: feces
6: suck.
5: Everywhere.
4: Does it prefer not to? Yeah. Do you use any hand sanitizer?
6: No, because I don't like the way it makes my hands feel or smell.
4: How about door handles?
6: You gotta live life, Gene. You know what I mean? I'm not a germaphobe.
5: He's not. I'm declaring it. It's over.
4: He's
5: not a germy guy.
4: He's never. Okay.
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2: Lowest level off around 54
3: overnight under partly cloudy skies, southeast winds around 5 miles an hour. Mainly clear skies Wednesday, daytime highs approaching 83. Right now, it's 63 degrees.
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1: Grip it and rip it, baby. 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
3: Lowest level off around 54
4: overnight under partly cloudy skies, southeast winds around 5 miles an hour. Mainly clear skies Wednesday, daytime highs approaching 83. Right now, it's 61 degrees.
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1: National Jerky Day is coming up. 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
5: Lowest dip down to about 54 overnight under partly cloudy skies. Winds out of the southeast around 5 miles an hour. Lots of sunshine Wednesday. Highs around 83. Right now, it's 57 degrees.
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5: You're at a ballpark. You get your hot dog. You go over to the condiment bar, and they've got the thing with the chopped up onions and a spoon. Are you using the spoon to get the onions, or are you avoiding the onions?
6: No, I'd take the onions.
5: All right, so not a germy guy.
6: Not a germy guy. It's more just like I'm in a ballpark. I want the ballpark food, because if we try to put non-ballpark food in the ballpark, it's not going to be as good.
5: Jeremy guy wouldn't touch that onion thing. 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
4: How about air dryers in public restrooms?
6: Well, if I have to, but they
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4: Does it prefer not to? 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Do you use any hand sanitizer?
6: No, because I don't like the way it makes my hands feel or smell.
4: How about door handles?
6: You gotta live life, Gene. You know what I mean? I'm not a germaphobe.
5: I'm declaring it. It's over.
4: Really?
5: He's not a germy guy.
4: He's never? Okay.
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3: Highs level off around 84 today under mainly clear skies. Southerly winds 5 to 10 miles an hour. Mainly clear skies again tonight. Lows level off around 59. Right now, it's 55 degrees.
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4: Highs level off around 84 today under mainly clear skies. Southerly winds 5 to 10 miles an hour. Mainly clear skies again tonight. Lows level off around 59. Right now, it's 55 degrees.
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1: National Jerky Day is coming up. 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

0: If you have things to do that require you to be outdoors, might want to do that today. Looks like showers and thunderstorms possible tomorrow and on Friday. I was trying to hold off another day or two to mow my lawn, but it looks like that's going to happen at some point this afternoon.
1: That rain will be good. Good for farmers, good for people.
0: It's
1: been beautiful. I mean, these are gorgeous days, and you wish you could encapsulate them, but we do need rain.
0: So, again, some possible rain tomorrow and on Friday. Showers, thunderstorms throughout the area, and looks like it's more likely on Friday than Thursday. But again, if you've got some mowing to do or any of that stuff that you want to try to get done outdoors, you may want to try to do that today.
1: Get to the dump.
0: Huh?
1: I got stuff to get to the dump.
0: The dump?
1: The dump.
0: I've got a bed full of sand in my truck as we have put a pause on the fire pit while my friend Chuck is on a cruise. My guy Chuck, who came over and helped me dig out the pits.
1: When's step two, then? What's happening?
0: The final step will be next Saturday.
1: Next Saturday.
0: When Chuck is returned from his trip. I think
1: the 13th you're talking about?
0: Yeah, so I think this Sunday we're going to go and buy all the rocks, the stones, the pavers, all that stuff.
1: So you're prepped and you're ready.
0: And so that when Chuck is back.
1: It's install day.
0: Then it's install day and we'll get that done. And yeah. And then Saturday the 13th, of course, 80s Fest out there at Maple Grove venues, and then we've got a parade on Sunday we got to go to. I think it's Butterfest in Sparta. And then the following Sunday, it's another parade.
1: All those fun festivals are happening.
0: Winona Steamboat. Yeah, well, June Dairy Days is underway. So, yeah,
1: Winona
0: there's a lot of farms doing the breakfasts.
1: Yeah.
0: Yeah, so don't
1: cheese for breakfast.
0: Don't forget to check that out. Well, cheese and ice cream and milk and all
1: pancakes.
0: The things. Yeah. June Dairy Days in full swing now as a bunch of area farms going to be hosting breakfast over the next couple of weekends. If you've got one in your area, obviously go to their website, go to their Facebook, maybe give them a call, find out what they're doing. I know that the Speedways like to do June Dairy Days specials, all that stuff. And there's little festivals in little towns all throughout the Midwest over the next couple of months as we get ready to head into summertime. We've got a lot to get to this morning. Speaking of Speedways, Doc sent in a voicemail, a racing report extra, because there's some
1: news.
0: There's actually something really cool happening tonight, and he'll talk more about that later on when we get to Doc's racing report extra, thanks to County Materials and Holman and Eau Claire. It's One Gotta Go Wednesday. We'll do that just after 7 a.m. Uber dropping their list of the strangest things left behind in 2025. There's some gems on there.
1: Oh, I'm certain. You're talking about the general population and then riding in cars and what they might be carrying with them at the time. So
0: and
1: I'm
0: I know
1: sure
0: you're getting ready for a big trip to New England. You're going to Boston for the first time.
1: Yeah, we're going to Boston and then a couple days on the Cape Cod.
0: We're going to talk about some travel stuff here. We'll get to that later on.
1: That's the end of June, though, or July. Not for a while yet.
0: Plus, there is an online rock stop that starts in just under an hour, 7 a.m. until 8:35. Your next chance to qualify for the bike for the 95 days of summer. 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
1: Speaking of websites and apps, let us know where you're working on Workforce Wednesday. We love to hear from you. I'd like to know where you're at this morning.
0: Would love to.
1: Beautiful morning, as you said. Rain's forecasted for the next couple days, so get at it today.
0: 3 days grace in a couple minutes.
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0: Another 135 beagles released from the Wisconsin Research Facility, the Ridgeland Labs.
1: In Blue Mounds, right?
0: Or Ridgeland Farms, I should say. Yeah, Blue Mounds, Wisconsin. They agreed to allow animal rights groups to remove another 135 beagles from the facility on top of the 1,500 dogs that have already been relocated. Not quite sure how many are left, but they've been bringing them to all sorts of animal shelters all throughout the Midwest and all throughout the country, in fact.
1: They had until the end of July, isn't that right? So they're probably still relocating and moving animals from there to other facilities.
0: The president is coming to the state on Friday. He's going to be in the Chippewa Falls area. Not quite sure yet. Date or time and location haven't been released yet, but he's apparently coming to the state on Friday, again in the Chippewa Falls area. Speaking of Trump, the 250th celebration in D.C., getting sabotaged. Vandals sabotaging generators at President Trump's Freedom 250 event. Fuel leached into underground water tanks, contaminating the water tanks. A generator fuel line that was set up for temporary lights for the event was cut, causing fuel to seep into underground cisterns that collect rainwater under the D.C. landmark. Freedom 250 spokeswoman Rachel Reisner said that following the Freedom 250 team's installation of temporary lighting on the National Mall, our equipment had been repeatedly targeted by vandals. The recent fuel leak was the direct result of that tampering. Leak did not impact any drinking water.
1: Good. Okay. I was going to ask about that.
0: But they're obviously looking to try and track down who did that. But vandals sabotaging the Freedom 250 event. Election-wise, Monday was the deadline for Wisconsin gubernatorial candidates to submit the necessary 2,000 signatures to get a spot on the primary election ballot. And the guy from Minocqua Brewing Company didn't have enough signatures. Kirk Bangstad, the only candidate to return fewer than 2,000, so he is out. He entered the race at the beginning of May, a couple days after he got visited by the FBI and Secret Service, and his whole controversial "I hate Trump" and hope what is it? Happy Death Day. He's giving away free beer when if President Trump dies, and so. Anyways, he won't be running for the governor anymore because he didn't have the amount of signatures needed to get on the ballot. I suppose he could probably run. Isn't there a guy in Milwaukee, too, that's like ripping up other candidates' signs? Some guy that like he and he admitted on the news. He said he's walking around with some news guy. And he's like, yeah, hell yeah. I pull out signs from other people's signs. What are we? We're living in a very strange time right now. Very strange time. Let's see. Elsewhere, Appleton, Wisconsin, of course. June is not only Dairy Days, it's Pride Month, and a lot of people have big feelings about that. One guy in Appleton is now being accused of attempting to set a Pride flag on fire and will face misdemeanor charges. Stephen William Paltzer was charged yesterday with criminal damage to property, resisting or obstructing an officer, and also disorderly conduct. The flag was flying since the beginning of office hours on Monday when it was taken down and doused in gasoline with the intent to set it on fire. This guy, of course, was arrested. Sheriff's office said said staff with the criminal justice unit saw the man tampering with the flags outside the courthouse's main entrance at about 10 a.m. on Monday. They identified him as 49-year-old Stephen William Paltzer of Appleton. He said he took the Pride flag down, laid it in the parking lot, poured gas on it. Deputies stopped him before he could light it on fire, however. The county, shortly after raising a new flag, this guy was booked into the jail after the incident. And again, it's a misdemeanor, so he's probably going to maybe a fine and a suspended sentence kind of thing. One of those bad boys. A woman in Florida, this is... I don't know how this continues to happen.
1: I don't know.
0: I don't know why... This is a thing. It's 20-effing-26.
1: What? What? What?
0: Leaving kids in hot cars. Now, look. She was donating plasma, okay? So maybe there was some altruism there, right? You're trying to be philanthropic, right? You're donating plasma, helping save lives. Most of those places also pay you, so it's kind of a side gig. But you can't leave your kid in the car for a couple hours in Florida when you're, you know, when it's in June. I mean, it's already warm here. I can only imagine what the temps are down there. Latana Williams arrested after her 3-year-old was left in a car for 2 hours while she donated plasma. First responders finding the child in critical condition. Witness had already started CPR before responders got there.
1: 2 hours is a very, very, very, very, very long time.
0: She's been charged with a first-degree felony after she left her kid in the car for 2 hours. She was arrested. 3-year-old found left unattended for a couple hours while she donated plasma. They took the kid to the hospital. Hopefully the kid's going to be okay, but... The child was transported by ground to a local hospital in critical condition. She's been charged with child neglect, a first-degree felony. Denied any wrongdoing. Authorities said that her child's outlook appeared positive, but also shared a reminder about vehicle safety. Denying any wrongdoing. I don't know, you dumb bitch. You drove to the plasma place with your kid in the car, and you left him in there.
1: Mm-hmm. Mm-hmm.
0: That sounds like wrongdoing. Unbelievable. Peebo Bryson, dead at the age of 75. Baby,

0: Fievel, remember that? American Tale, The Whole New World, all that stuff. Yeah. Peabo Bryson, 8-time Grammy nominee, known for his soulful duets and Disney collaborations. Dead at the age of 75, his 1992 duet, A Whole New World with Regina Bell, was the first song from an animated film to top the Billboard Hot 100.
1: Fun fact.
0: Yeah. Died at the age of 75. Beauty and the Beast. Whole New World from Aladdin. Died yesterday, surrounded by family, just a couple days after suffering a stroke, apparently. And what do you know about Google?
1: I don't know where you're going with this question. Is this about them changing the space bar and how many...
0: No.
1: And people freaking out about that? Or
0: no, this is very... Look, I know Google is a international, worldwide company, right? They got a lot of fingers and a lot of pies. It's not just an engine on the internet anymore searching for stuff.
1: Sure.
0: They're they're into a lot of stuff, right? Mm-hmm. They've got all sorts of different things. But I had no idea what the hell was going on with this when I read the headline. The headline says, quote, Google asks to release up to 32 million good mosquitoes in Florida. So I had to Google why Google is releasing mosquitoes and what the hell is going on. What are we doing?
1: Yeah, because you don't associate them with
0: mosquitoes
1: and research in that regard, right? And more of a search engine and technology
0: and what the hell are good mosquitoes?
1: Do they take out bad mosquitoes?
0: I had to Google it to try to figure it out, so I don't know how reliable the...
1: Because the information came from Google, inside.
0: Yeah.
1: Wink, wink, wink.
0: Google looking to release up to 32 million good mosquitoes over the next couple of years in Florida in order to control the population of these insects and reduce the instances of deadly disease. The Deep Bug Project has been years in the making. Since 2016, Google scientists and engineers have been working on an idea to release sterile mosquitoes that can't bite and therefore can't spread disease and also cannot produce eggs. So they don't suck blood.
1: And they can't make more generations.
0: They don't produce. So then what the hell are they doing?
1: I don't know. I don't know. And I would, the genetic modification that would have to go into all of that seems...
0: All I know is this has got Big Brother conspiracy theory stuff written all over it. Somehow Google went from being the internet search place where we go and find out
1: how
0: to make sourdough to making some sort of crazy debug project down there with sterile bugs.
1: Sterile insects.
0: What are we doing? Yeah, I you know what? I may get on the Mars flight. I may jump on the spaceship. I got to get out of here.
1: They've been working on that for years, I guess.
0: Some clandestine mosquito project going on at Google in the basement. Some lab they got down there. Some wackadoo. Some crazy scientist down there with a colander on his head. A bunch of wires hooked up to it. Would you like some coffee? Yes, have some.
1: Without penises?
0: I don't know what the hell's going on, dude. What are we doing? And I'm sure it's all, on the up and up. It's got that,
1: 100 years. And
0: why isn't the DNR maybe working on that? Or someone that, what's Google got to do with the mosquitoes?
1: This will cleanse your palate. So we're talking about June Dairy Month. If you go to WisconsinDairy.org, you can put in your county and find out where your breakfast is. 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
0: Well, yeah, they got families with kids, and they know that people are struggling.
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0: Lots of other stuff to get to this morning on a Workforce Wednesday. 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

0: Flips it into left. There is Churio. Ball game. 8-3 Brewers. They take down the Giants tonight.
1: Yeah, they did. Another win for the Brew Crew. Kyle Harrison matching his season high, had 12 strikeouts. Jake Bowers hit a three-run jack, and the Brew Crew beat the Giants 8-3 last night. They've now won three in a row, seven of their last eight games. Those same two teams tonight at 6:40, the third of four games between the Brewers and the Giants. In the NHL last night,
0: 3.5 to go. Hurdle into the dot. Decisions. It's back for Hurdle. He scores! Tomas Hurdle! And it's 5-4 Vegas with 3:24 to go.
2: This is the fourth of five goals that started below the goal line for Vegas, and they're able to cycle the puck around and score. Really great work by Hurdle to get that puck first. He and Sissons are going to cycle and exchange positions. Carolina plays a man-on-man defense. If you get beat out of the corner, you cannot deny the slot. Gostis Bear is beat by Hurdle, and Hurdle, who's come alive, has given Vegas a 5-4 lead.
1: If there's one thing I've learned in my life, Gene, it's that you cannot deny the slot.
3: Don't even try.
1: Seen it happen before.
3: What did you watch? Was it exciting?
1: Of course it was. Yeah. It's Stanley Cup Finals, and it was a back-and-forth game. 9 goals scored. I mean, I like a little bit of offense, but, you know, you like some good goalkeeping as well. And Tomas Hurdle taking a backhand pass from Colton Sissons and beat Frederik Andersen in the slot, or from the slot, I should say, with about 3.5 minutes left in the third period. And the Golden Knights get a 5-4 win over the Hurricanes in game one of the Stanley Cup Finals. Game two tomorrow night, 7 o'clock on ABC. Vegas at Carolina, and the NBA Finals begin tonight with the Knicks at the Spurs, 7:30 tip-off on ABC. A lot of teams getting back on the practice field for OTAs. The Packers no different. Josh Jacobs was actually out there field. Yep, as he, of course,
3: his lawyers fighting all that.
1: While the prosecutors are still considering whether or not to file charges against him, 3-time Pro Bowl running back Josh Jacobs had been arrested on domestic abuse allegations. He was on the field yesterday for the Packers' second week of OTAs. Head coach Matt LaFleur said before practice that Jacobs' situation hadn't caused any distractions. He said, quote, "I would say business as usual." Elsewhere in the NFL, we saw a couple of big trades the other day with Myles Garrett going to L.A. to the Rams. And we saw, of course, A.J. Brown leaving Philly and going to New England. Now the Falcons are locking down their wide receiver, Drake London, one of the highest paid players now in franchise history. Drake London and the Falcons came to terms on a 4-year, $141 million contract extension, including $100 million guaranteed. He could earn up to $150 million if he gets a bunch of incentives in the deal. He's also under contract now through 2030. And back on the ice, Zach Werenski of the Columbus Blue Jackets winning the Norris Trophy yesterday, given to the NHL's top all-around defenseman. He topped the fellow finalist Cale Makar of the Colorado Avalanche and Rasmus Dahlin of the Buffalo Sabres. Makar won the award last season, was in running for his third Norris Trophy. This is the first time for Werenski, who was the runner-up to Makar last season. So congratulations to him. NHL starting to release their postseason awards.
3: They don't wait till the Stanley Cup is done, huh? They wait.
1: Sort of like what the NBA does during during the playoffs. Well, no, the NBA during the playoffs, they start to release their season awards, Coach of the Year, MVP, all that stuff. Got a text from Lane. Said, "Good morning, guys. Lane from Chippewa on the road to Wausau to deliver Interstate batteries. Have a kick-ass day. If one of those happens to fall off the truck in front of the radio station, we could put it in Gene's daughter's boyfriend's car."
3: We could.
1: Is that the issue?
3: I don't know. I came to work.
1: Man stuff?
3: I left that. Things were plugged into chargers and cords, and the hood was up, and I drove away.
1: So let me reset. The daughter and the boyfriend have now moved out and taken all their stuff out of your house to their apartment.
3: Yes.
1: And now Henry has moved back in with his two dork friends to make movies in your basement and eat two
3: cotinas? I wouldn't call them that. No, there have been longtime friends of his that are visiting. They arrived yesterday from South Carolina.
1: Okay.
3: And they are enjoying, this is like their third time visiting Wisconsin, I believe. And they're going to go to Devil's Lake. They're going to do some hiking, play some golf, make a movie. Arrived safely in Minneapolis yesterday afternoon, went out last night for some Cajun food, and are hanging out. Yeah.
1: All right. Just got a text, too, from Smokin' Joe.
3: Wyoming. How's Wyoming,
1: Not
3: Joe?
1: Wyoming. He's in our area.
3: Is he really?
1: And he said, good morning, Brian and Gene. I'm in the area for another day. I was wondering if I could swing by. I said, of course you can. You're always welcome to swing by. I love seeing Smokin' Joe. Want to hear more about where the bodies are buried out there in the in the plains of Wyoming.
3: Huh?
1: Offspring in a couple of minutes.
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1: Grip it and rip it, baby. 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That's right. 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

0: Jonathan, you got out once. You dip so much as a pinky back into this pond, you may find something reaching out to pull you back in.
1: It's personal.
2: Where'd you get that car?
3: What does it matter?
4: It's not what you did, son. It's who you did it to.
2: That nobody?
4: That nobody. It's John Wick.
5: The Baba Yaga. Jonathan Wick. Very successful film franchise. Several sequels, a spinoff, TV series, continuing to grow, but it may come to a crushing halt, or at least a slowdown. It's been 12 years since the very first John Wick movie came out, and now here we are a dozen years later, and some guy claims it was stolen from him. And he's finally getting around to do something about it.
6: So he's got like a lawsuit against it?
5: Apparently. There's a writer by the name of J.R. Wicker. And he's now suing for at least $10 million, saying John Wick is strikingly and substantially similar to a screenplay that he wrote called Blood for Escobar. Both stories are about a widowed, retired, middle-aged assassin who gets reluctantly dragged back into the criminal underworld and goes on a killing spree against an international society of hitmen. I could show you about 1,000 movies.
6: I was just going to say,
5: very
6: that's
5: similar,
6: vague enough.
5: Both also start with a home invasion in which the hero's pet is killed and also include an action sequence at a nightclub. All right, maybe not 1,000, but I could certainly show you several movies where a very similar set of circumstances occur where, I don't know, the Punisher is a guy who's at home with his wife and his daughter, and then all of a sudden criminals break in and his family gets killed, and the next thing you know, this guy goes on a killing spree.
6: So yeah. There must have been somebody involved with the movie that had access to his screenplay. Otherwise, it can't just be like, I wrote it, I showed it to my uncle, and then they stole it.
5: And I don't know anything about this J.R. Wicker guy. I don't know if he's written other screenplays that have actually been turned into movies, or if this was just a one-off that he was working on and that never got turned into anything, and he hasn't been a writer since. Why did he wait so long? 12 years, right? That's always the question when people come out with these accusations many, many, many years later. Apparently, he...

0: You never once thought to think maybe this might have something to do with my screenplay until a dozen years later and a bunch of movies and a spinoff and a TV show? Come on, bruh. Come on, bruh. You're not fooling anybody.
1: Yeah, and like as apparently he did, that's exactly what he did. He said that there's somebody who was part of the
0: writing process for him.
1: Yes, that had was a had access to his screenplay, that had seen that. Because I'm like, how would that? Who? So you wrote a screenplay? Was it out there? Did anybody see it? How was it received? But that's where the connection lies, apparently.
0: On the Boob Tube tonight, the NBA Finals get underway. 7:30 on ABC. Spurs hosting the Knicks. Come on, San Antonio. I am openly rooting against the Knicks. Since there's only one option, I'll take that option, Gene.
1: Aren't most people?
0: Yeah, I think they like the young Spurs, the Popovich thing.
1: It's a Cinderella story, kind of.
0: There's the Popovich thing where he got, you know, he's a legendary coach and he, you know, had to stop coaching because his health, and Wemby, and the alien.
1: Yes, and the young team, and they beat the franchise.
0: And then you look at the Knicks, and their team owner is a complete
1: a-hole.
0: And
1: you're like, ugh, I'm sick of hearing about it. Kind of like the Patriots. What?
0: No one is sick of hearing about the Patriots, Gene. No one. Not a single human being. Let me know when your Packers do something, okay? Other than domestic
1: assault.
0: Just
1: saying.
0: All right,
1: Go Spurs.
0: You want to start? Don't start.
1: Go Spurs.
0: We got A.J. Brown. He's catching balls from Drake May yesterday at practice. Oh, it was God. All up in my feeds.
1: If I would have known it was an open wound.
0: All up in my feeds. It was so awesome. Look at that. Oh, my God. He was just catching every ball. He's like a roll of fly tape. It was magical.
1: Oh, man, to just get you to move on and nothing.
0: Also on the Boob Tube today, Clarkson's Farm, Season 5 premiere. This is the British television guy, Jeremy Clarkson. The guy that drives the car, he's in the memes, the older guy. Mm-hmm. I know you've seen him.
1: Okay.
0: Anyways, he basically runs a 1,000-acre farm, even though he has no farming experience.
2: I've had a brainwave, don't worry.
3: You're going to have a driverless tractor.
4: What's that?
5: Behold my technology at work.
4: That's basically taking my job.
5: That is the Starship Enterprise of farming.
4: That went well.
5: Error detected. Localization. Hitch, tall link, fold off.
2: What? They get up every
5: morning. These are easy care sheep.
4: No sheep is easy to care for.
5: These ones are.
0: This is the guy that hosted Top Gear for a long time. He does the British version of Who Wants to Be a Millionaire.
1: Five seasons?
0: And now they're on season 5 of Clarkson's Farm. It's on Amazon. You got to figure in 5 seasons you figured out something about farming, right? Apparently he has a pretty major health scare in the middle of the season, so... Clarkson's Farm, Season 5 premiere on Amazon today. Also, a new episode of Pop Culture Jeopardy on Netflix today, part 3 of the semifinals. Nerds answering questions in the form of a question. Pop Culture Jeopardy, episode 3 of the semifinals on the Netflix today. And yesterday they released it on DVD. Today they're releasing it on streaming, Pixar's Hoppers, making its streaming debut on Disney Plus today.
6: We've done it, Mabel. After years of work, this revolutionary technology gives us unprecedented access to the animal world.
7: We put this into this.
6: Yes, yes. This into this. This into this.
8: So let me get this straight. You created a fake animal.
6: Yes.
8: Which makes the other animals think you're an animal.
6: Yes.
8: Guys, this is like Avatar.
6: This is nothing like Avatar.
0: Obviously, it's just like Avatar, but... Late night shows are all new this week. Jimmy Fallon has got Nick Jonas, Amy Sedaris, and Violet Grohl, Dave Grohl's daughter, just released her debut album. A couple of members of the roast of Kevin Hart are going to be on with Jimmy Kimmel. Kevin Hart and Draymond Green, who took a lot of shots. I don't know if you watched it, the roast of Kevin Hart.
1: I saw highlights. That was enough.
0: Yeah, so Kevin Hart was obviously the subject of the roast. Draymond Green was there for some reason. And he took a lot of shots because obviously the dais is filled with comedians and famous people. And not that Draymond isn't famous, but it was sort of a weird spot for him to be in. They'll be on with Kimmel tonight. And then on Seth Meyers, Will Forte and Allison Brie. That's what's on the Boob Tube. There's a new documentary about a very famous musician coming out. You into Frampton?
1: No. and I guess I wouldn't choose to watch it, but I can imagine that the storyline behind some of that stuff is pretty intriguing and interesting, especially the live album that stayed on the top of the charts for like

0: 1,000 years.
1: You know what stuck with me when I listened to this audio earlier this morning? Being number one in the world.
0: Yeah.
1: Like, it was, and not that it's new. It's just something maybe you never gave any thought to. But, like, imagine you're the biggest rock star in the world at one given time. And for a lengthy period of time there. Maybe not the music you listen to. Maybe not the rock you think is rock. But, like, to be that big, I can't imagine what that requires.
0: I'm sure it's fascinating.
2: Frampton comes alive.
3: It's really hard to quantify how massive that record was.
4: That's the definition of what a live recording, a live show should sound like.
5: Well, this is the peak of rock, right here. I wonder how
6: you're feeling. You don't realize what the onslaught is like until you're number one in the world. And that's when it hit the fan. Drinking too much, too many drugs,
7: and then a car accident.
6: Broke just about every bone in my body.
8: I just feel this incredible love and encouragement coming to me. I can't thank you enough. I won't say goodbye.
1: So the first trailer came out yesterday. It features a bunch of videos and footage and photos and all that stuff.
0: That part's going to be really interesting.
1: Interviews.
0: Archives and...
1: Interviews with all sorts of rock stars, including Sheryl Crow, Ringo Starr, Tom Morello, Cameron Crowe, Alice Cooper, Tommy Shaw of Styx, Nancy Wilson of Hearts, Roger Daltrey, and so many others. Also clips of Frampton being interviewed where he comments about the aftermath of Frampton Comes Alive and the massive success. And, of course, the car accident, the drinking, the drugging, and all the stuff that happened to him. It will have a world premiere this week on Thursday at the Tribeca Festival in New York City. And then eventually it'll make its way onto streaming platforms and maybe traditional cable television. But Frampton, a new documentary about Peter Frampton and, of course, Frampton Comes Alive.
0: Yeah, well, global sensation. I mean, when that album came out, and like I said, I think it was at the top of the charts for like 1,000 years. It was decades and decades that it was. Global sensation, and then all the things that followed, and now he's got a degenerative muscle condition that's, affected his ability to play guitar, and, lots of personal sacrifices along the way. It should be, like I said, there's probably a lot of footage on there that you've never seen that's really interesting of artists from that generation talking and hanging out and playing music.
1: And then
0: music
1: you've got the ones that come afterwards that are influenced by Frampton Comes Alive and start to see guys like Tom Morello and how that changed the way he looked at a guitar, because most people just pick it up and play guitar like a guitar, but obviously Morello and Frampton doing different things and, trying to create unique sounds. And Frampton, new documentary about Peter Frampton. We'll get to some Black Crowes in a couple of minutes. Rockmornings.com to get in touch with us.
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10: Here's the WIZM News Minute. Western Technical College names its next president. Kirk Bennett will replace Roger Stanford when Stanford retires in August. Bennett was one of three finalists for the position. He is currently vice president of administrative services at a Texas college, Lone Star College in Montgomery. The city of La Crosse is one step closer to lifting time restrictions on when a pedicab can operate. Under an ordinance change approved by the Judiciary Committee last night, a bicycle-style cab would not be limited to the hours of 10 a.m. to 10 p.m. Work on the demolition of UW La Crosse's Cowley Hall continues this week. Crews are tearing down the building that first opened in 1965. They are making way for the second building of Prairie Spring Science Center. A large portion of one side of Cowley Hall has already come down. Once that demolition is complete, crews will begin construction of the new building, which could open in 2029. I'm Brad Williams.
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0: Rock Mornings with Brian and Gene. That, of course, Ice Nine Kills. Sunny and not bad today.
1: Rain moving in the area tomorrow.
0: You're going to wait until after the rain, huh?
1: Tomorrow? Yeah, I think I might.
0: All right. I'm going to get mine done today. I watered the lawn yesterday, so I'm going to need it. I'm not going to be able to wait till Saturday. It's going to be way out of control by Saturday if I don't get it done today. There's a officer in Texas who was just out working, doing the damn thing, and apparently found a baby deer, a fawn, stuck in a fence, all caught on body camera footage.
1: Like rescuing. A barbed wire kind of stuck in that?
0: No, not barbed wire, just a regular old fence. But this patient, animal-loving police officer, collecting the deer fawn who had become trapped in the fence and then taking it over to its mom, who was nearby, very concerned about the baby deer, which got caught up.
2: Flip.
3: You got her head stuck in there. The mom run her?
2: Yeah, she's over there.
3: How are you doing in this case?
2: I'm going to take it back over there and see if mom will take it. Yeah, I guess. I appreciate you guys helping. Come here, little buddy. Let's take your mom. You okay?
0: So this is from Round Rock, Texas.
1: Come here, little buddy.
0: And they, of course, posted the video on social media, and it's going viral now because it's cute, right? The officer going
1: Fawn
0: over there.
1: Fawn has a little spots and everything.
0: Oh, yeah.
1: Baby.
0: Hopefully your mom doesn't beat my ass. The department later said that the doe had approached his patrol car and then ran towards the fence, almost like she was flagging the cop down to show him, kind of like Lassie.
1: I've seen that before, yeah. Where they're like, hey, come this way, come this way, come this way. Check it out. I've
0: body cam footage showing the moment the officer responded to a construction site where workers had spotted the young deer caught in the fence and separated from its mom. And in the video, the officer picked up the fawn, said he planned to return it to a nearby spot in hopes that the mother would come back, and that ultimately led to a successful reunion. Danny Kessler, a animal control supervisor with the Round Rock Police Department, said calls involving baby deer are increasing in late spring. Probably get two or three calls a week pertaining to just fawns. People finding them in their front yards, finding them in the backyard, anywhere like that. They said
1: babies.
0: Prime baby season for pretty much all of our wildlife animals. But yeah, this officer down there in Round Rock, Texas, able to rescue the deer who had got caught up in a fence and returned it to its mom who was waiting nearby. Very concerned. This is so cool. Did you see the video of the piano guy?
1: Piano guy?
0: Yeah.
1: No, I did not.
0: This is awesome. Not the first time, won't be the last, but it's still cool when it happens, right? Opportunity only knocks so many times in life, and this guy's taking the opportunity and running with it.
1: Oh, maybe I did. Did he get asked to join on stage or something?
0: Yes.
1: Okay.
0: So there's an orchestra,
1: yes.
0: An orchestral performance of La La Land in Australia that happened last weekend. But during a break in the action, the keyboardist for the orchestra was apparently too sick to continue. So the conductor turned to the audience and said, hey, is there anybody out here who can do this?
1: Yeah.
0: And a 21-year-old student named Sterling Nassa raised his hand.
1: He goes, it's my day. It's my time. I'm here for you.
0: Right up there, took the sheet music, gave it a look, sat down, ding-ling-ling-ling, played the piano.
1: Well,
0: and now it's gonna pursue. He's obviously been in music for a long time, been practicing and playing.
1: He's a student of it.
0: Right, but now he wants to pursue it as a profession.
4: Anybody like an amazing sight reader? You can sight read? Okay. You can join us.

0: Obviously, the movie starring Ryan Gosling, Emma Stone, an homage to Hollywood and taking chances and hitting the big screen. And yeah, this guy, Sterling Nassa, now just taking the opportunity, running with it.
1: Mm-hmm. Anybody here know how to sight read music and play the keyboards? 2,000 people, by the way, in the audience. So this isn't like getting up in front of your local, you know, theater where there might be 50, 75 people in attendance. You're talking about 2,000 people were here.
0: While the conductor at first,
1: anybody
0: before turning to the crowd, was thinking, is there a string player who knows keyboard, right? Is there someone that's already on staff in the orchestra that can maybe switch instruments? Someone where there's multiple violinists or something along those lines? And apparently that wasn't the case. And as they frantically phoned their friends and local people that they knew that maybe played keyboards and could come down, they just couldn't find anybody. They couldn't rustle anybody up.
1: Anybody in the house who can do this.
0: And they figured, you know what? We got 2,500 people in the crowd. There's got to be one person. Just one. That's all we need.
1: 21-year-old guy.
0: Yeah.
1: And saves the night.
0: And there he is. Comes up and rocks the joint.
1: Mm-hmm.
0: Is there anything in your life you could do if you were called upon? Like make a casserole or something, like some kind of casserole competition.
1: Yeah, I could cook. I could clean. I could do laundry. I could organize the hell out of a refrigerator.
0: Yeah.
1: But no, I don't. I'm not like a musician or a singer or, you know, something with a stage performance like that, dancing.
0: But if
1: ballet,
0: you were on like a wife swap, you could.
1: Sure.
0: Call in Gene.
1: I could make lists and tag
0: Gene in.
1: Yeah.
0: Make lists.
1: I can make lists, get some kids organized and places where they need to be, sign some permission slips.
0: 5-minute car naps.
1: Yeah, make some lunches. I can.
0: What if there was a competition to touch your
1: garden,
0: tongue
1: I
0: to your
1: do
0: nose?
1: That. I could do that too. See, I could do that. But as far as where a group of people is watching.
0: What about a competition where you got to lick your elbow?
1: You can't do that. Can you do that?
0: Nobody can do that. Well, some people probably can if they're double jointed, but.
1: I knew a guy once.
0: Yeah, I bet he did it. With other things, too.
1: Yeah, he was in that traveling circus thing.
0: Oh,
1: you know,
0: I know that guy.
1: Yeah. He could put
0: put his body through a tennis racket.
1: Yeah. So I'm sure he could lick his elbow.
0: Rubber man. Yeah, I don't think I could. If there was like a swearing competition, maybe get up there.
1: Dirty Words, the movie.
0: Get up there and spell some words, some dirty words. But I certainly couldn't get up on stage and play piano. I got no skill with that.
1: And then, of course, his name has to be Sterling Nassa.
0: Could it just be
1: like a superhero, too. Oh, and your name is Sterling Nassa.
0: Could it be three blind mice? Could it just be that? Could I do? Because I could probably play the hell out of that. No, not Bob. One got to go Wednesday. We'll get to that next.
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0: Hump day, let us know where you're working. 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We have Lane and Chippewa driving to Wausau to deliver some batteries. We had Smokin' Joe, who normally is in Wyoming, but apparently is in the area, wants to stop by this morning.
1: Has family and friends in the area, makes a trip home a couple times a year.
0: Not quite sure what time he's coming by. Didn't respond to my text message. Also got a message on Facebook from my guy, Tommy Babs, the pizza god from the Woodshed. Mobile wood-fired pizza. Now, he's got a location in Independence, Wisconsin.
1: It's a farm, like a pizza farm.
0: Yes, pizza farm. He just started that a couple of years ago, but before that and since then, he's been a mobile wood-fired pizza guy, bringing it on the road, taking it to apple farms and orchards.
1: Every
0: and,
1: festival, yeah. Ashley for the Arts, all over
0: the
1: festival.
0: He was at Rockfest 1 year. He's been at Ashley for the Arts a number of times. He's been all over
1: community,
0: the place.
1: We were just talking about all the community fairs that are going on. He's usually at those.
0: So it's a wood-fired mobile pizza truck, and you can get a delicious, wonderful pizza in like a couple of minutes. And he's coming to our parking lot today. Tommy Babs, the pizza god, saying working on Workforce Wednesday, checking in from the parking lot across from 201 State Street in La Crosse, selling pizza till 1:30. Starts at about 11, and if you want a hot, delicious pizza for lunch, and you're in the downtown La Crosse area, you can stop by the parking lot at 201 State Street, the corner of State and 2nd, and you can get Tommy Babs to cook you up a za.
1: Yeah, and you can find out where they're going to be when by going to their website, and it lists their entire summer out.
0: Also, just got a text from Rug. Rug is in Lewiston, sitting in a crane playing Tool. Or play Tool, please and thank you. I'll try to get to that in a bit. Thank you, Rug. It is One Gotta Go Wednesday. Four items. One of them has to leave. One of them's got to get out of here, Gene. We can't keep all four of them.
1: Can't. Okay. I'm with you so far. Sure.
0: I'm almost positive I know your answer to this one, but we're dealing with candy today.
1: All right.
0: Number one.
9: Two great tastes that taste great together.
1: Reese's Peanut Butter Cup.
0: Reese's Peanut Butter Cups. Number two.
10: 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Give me a break.
1: Kit Kat.
0: Reese's Peanut Butter Cups. Kit Kats.
11: Try both.
0: Twix. Try both. And then last but not least.
12: You're not you when you're hungry.
0: Snickers. Reese's Peanut Butter Cups. Twix. Kit Kat, Snickers.
1: All right, I'm thinking of myself at a holiday with a Halloween. Let's just go with that. With the snack size
0: the
1: of all
0: size.
1: Of them, and in which order I'm enjoying them, and which one I'm choosing last.
0: Which would mean that would be the one that has to go because you can't do
1: right. And but while I like all of the suggestions that you have, there isn't a dud in there.
0: No, those are all bangers.
1: Those are bangers. Those are top tier level.
0: Those are
1: candy
0: number one
1: choices,
0: hit songs right there from the second album.
1: While I'm enjoying those all, and I like them all favorites, greater than, equal, the triangle.
0: Yeah.
1: I would, in descending order, probably pick Kit Kat last.
0: Oh, snap! For real?
1: Mm-hmm.
0: Oof. That pains me.
1: You didn't expect that?
0: No, I thought for sure you'd go Snickers.
1: No, Snickers is delish.
0: Oh, man.
1: When you're hungry and you're growling.
0: I don't turn to a Snickers for that, but I enjoy a Snickers.
1: I like Snickers. The little tiny ones, especially where you don't have to commit to the big, you know, it's just enough to be like, all right.
0: Jean doesn't like the bigger ones. She likes
1: nougats,
0: the small ones.
1: Yeah, the nut and the nougat and the caramel.
0: Peanuts, caramel, the nougats, the chocolates.
1: Yeah. Oh, that's up there. That might be the... Reese's, Snick. I mean, that.
0: Number one for you.
1: Like candy candy of all
0: no,
1: time?
0: No, just like out of these four.
1: Well, that's what I'm saying. I'm torn because I'd probably eat in the order I wanted to save my favorite one for last. So I'd probably eat the Twix and then because it would go better with the Twix, then I'd eat the Reese's and then I'd eat the Snickers last, probably.
0: That's so weird. You obviously cannot get rid of peanut butter cups, whether it's the new formula or the original formula.
1: They want it back.
0: Yeah.
1: They're fighting for it to get it back. And they're hearing them, aren't they? They're hearing us?
0: Supposedly.
1: They're making a change.
0: They're saying they hear people, but whether or not they're actually doing anything is a whole different story.
1: Now, if the Reese's peanut butter cup is white chocolate, get out of here.
0: Well, that doesn't count.
1: I'm keeping the Kit Kat then.
0: That doesn't count.
1: I don't want that. I don't want the white.
0: You have to keep peanut butter cups.
1: I also don't want them thin, or I don't want them with the cookie thing.
0: No, we're just talking.
1: Look,
0: you're going way too far, all right? Reel it in over there, Beavis. I'm talking about...
1: My daughter likes the chocolate
0: chip. I don't
1: chip
0: care what your stupid
1: middle.
0: Daughter likes. I'm talking about
1: the original,
0: one and only Reese's peanut butter cups. Two in the package, that's it. Orange, black.
1: Oh, I like minis, too.
0: That's fine. I'm not talking about that. We're talking about peanut butter cups. Stop being a commie.
1: I'm just saying, if I'm picking in order, then I'm out. If I have to go with the white one, it's not getting rid of peanut butter cups.
0: I'm certainly not getting rid of Kit Kats. Those are like my second all-time favorite. I love Kit Kats, and I'm also
1: can be a little dry.
0: Dry. Oh, so delightful, so good.
1: Could be a little
0: crispy,
1: dry.
0: Chocolatey.
1: A little dry.
0: Break them off.
1: I thought for sure
0: you'd love Kit Kats because you can share them.
1: I know you
0: can. That's right up your alley. You love sharing. You're a freak.
1: I do like sharing.
0: You've got all these people in your family. You could break one off for everybody.
1: Everybody could have one.
0: I would certainly never get rid of Twix. So for me, it would be Snickers. If it's one got to go Wednesday and I got to choose between those four,
1: no,
0: I'm getting rid of Snickers.
1: Little dry.
0: Gene is getting rid of Twix, apparently. That's shocking.
1: Are you going to have something to drink after that dry-ass Kit Kat?
0: How dare you sully the name of one of the greatest candies in the world?
1: It's wafer chocolate. I didn't say... I told you from the very beginning that it was good. It was good.
0: Under the couch Kit Kats you've been eating.
1: All good. All four of those were great choices.
0: Maybe you're getting the bad Kit Kats. You're getting like the generic...
1: I do like them when they're
0: the brand of Kit Kats.
1: Like just the minis at the Halloween when there's individual...
0: One got to go Wednesday. Peanut butter cups, Twix, Kit Kat, Snickers. Gene's going with Kit Kats.
1: If I have to, yes.
0: Or no, Twix. You're going
1: Twix.
0: With, you're getting
1: Twix.
0: Rid of Twix.
1: Twix.
0: I'm getting rid of Snickers.
1: Which no, one? I'm getting rid of Kit Kat.
0: Okay, all right.
1: Yeah. Not Twix. It's got the caramel in it. Are you kidding me? Kit Kat, dry.
0: One got to go Wednesday.
1: Dry.
0: Let us know which one you're choosing to get rid of. Rockmornings.com. Find all our contact info there. Smokin' Joe is apparently at the door. Would you go let his ass in?
1: Okay.

0: Flips it into left. There is Churio. Ball game. 8-3 Brewers. They take down the Giants tonight.
1: They did it again, thanks to Kyle Harrison. 12 strikeouts. Jake Bowers, 3-run ding-dong. Brew Crew, 8-3 final score over the Giants. They won 3 in a row, 7 of their last 8, and those two teams go at it again tonight at 6:40, the third of 4 between Milwaukee and San Fran. Did you see Drink Wisconsinably posted a bunch of pictures from County Stadium?
2: I did not, but I have been...
1: Shirtless dude, jean shorts, ripping a dog or a burger and drinking a cold beer in the parking lot, just having a day. There's a couple of girls sitting down behind a van, just a killer van. There's an old dude in the back of a station wagon with a cooler. It's just a bunch of campers, all these like old tin-sided campers that are out there. Oh, my God. Go to the Drink Wisconsinably Facebook page and
2: Well, I know that they have a partnership they just announced, bringing their spirits to American Family Field, so those two iconic brands, and so I wouldn't be surprised if they're...
1: Badass. Leaning into the heritage and all that stuff, and yeah, it's pretty cool.
2: Okay.
1: NHL Stanley Cup Final began last night with the Golden Knights beating the Hurricanes 5-4, taking a 1-0 lead, game 2. Tomorrow night at 7 o'clock on ABC with Vegas at Carolina. The NBA Finals begin tonight with the Knicks at the Spurs. 7:30 is when tip-off happens on ABC. EA Sports revealing the official cover for college football 2027. This year's standard edition features three players: Oregon quarterback Dante Moore, Miami wide receiver Malachi Toney, and Ole Miss running back Kawan Lacy. This will be the third installment of the iconic video game franchise since it came back in 2024.
3: EA Sports. It's in the game.
1: Yeah, it is in the game. The youth baseball coach that got banned for life.
2: That had the pitch go into the...
1: So he told his son, allegedly told his son to throw the ball into the opposing team's dugout.
2: Yes.
1: The word is that the kid was getting, you know, harassed by the other team and had had enough and said he was going to throw like they try to blame it on the kid. Like the kid came into the dugout and said, "Hey, I want to throw the ball into the dugout." And the coach said, "Well, there's going to be consequences if you do that," as opposed to the coach directing the kid to do it. Anyways, this guy sounds like a real human piece of crap beyond this whole thing.
2: So he's the coach
1: was
2: banned.
1: This is the coach.
2: And his son was the one that threw
1: it. He probably should have never even been the coach or been around kids. This guy sounds like a creepy pedo, and he's got all sorts of problems. His name is Michael Riles. He was the head coach of the travel ball team from Oklahoma. Has a very extensive criminal record. Includes a 2011 arrest on a charge of lewd and indecent behavior with a child who was 14 years old at the time. The charge was reduced to a misdemeanor of outraging public decency, and he was given a 1-year suspended sentence and 5 weekends of incarceration, according to court records. In 2011, prosecutors in Cherokee County, Oklahoma, alleged that this guy, who was 24 at the time, made lewd proposals to a 14-year-old about touching her in a graphic way. According to the affidavit, the girl told a family member, a forensic interviewer, and an employee of a Help in Crisis, a facility that supports victims of sexual assault. Riles had pulled her hair and told her she shouldn't tell anyone about the incident. So this guy sounds like a real delight, and it's probably better that he gets banned from being around children in general anyways.
2: Bad judgment and a criminal and shouldn't be involved with forming the minds of our young athletes as their coach and
1: away from
2: mentor.
1: Kids.
2: And
1: definitely not the kind of guy you want leading children, you know. And last but not least, it took a long time. I think it was 93 when it happened at Conseco. But it happened again. A baseball off the head and over the fence for a home run. Now, we remember way back in the day when Jose Canseco, playing for the Rangers, took one right off the beam.
4: High fly ball, right field deep. Canseco back to the track. Look it up. It is off his head, it looked like. And over the top. A home run. That looked like it hit Canseco over the top of the head. We'll have to check the replay. It did.
1: It did. That's exactly what happened. Well, it happened again. You remember the guy who made the 3 home run robs earlier this season for the Angels? In one game.
2: Okay.
1: Outfielder robbing a home run by putting his glove over the wall, right? Saving the home run from going out. He did 3 of those in one game. He plays for the Angels. His name is Joe Adell. Well, That was in April, and now here we are in June, and
2: took one off the melon?
1: He gave one back. He gave one of those three home runs back because he took one off the melon and went over the fence.
0: Now fly ball right center from Rumfield. Adell's after it in the gap, and he makes the running catch. No, he didn't grab it. The ball actually clanked off of Adell, and I believe it might. Did it bounce over? I don't think so. But it hit Adell and landed on the warning track. Let's see. It clanked. It hit him in the head, and oh,
5: that
0: no.
5: That could be a home run. That's definitely a home run.
0: It is a home run, almost Canseco style. Hit his glove, hit him on the hat, and bounced over the wall. That is a home run for TJ Rumfield.
1: Going for the routine fly ball. Didn't have to reach over the outfield fence. Just put his glove up, and it kind of grazed off his glove, hit him on the dome, and then bounced right over the fence for a home run. Joe Adell, Angels outfielder, right fielder. Giving up one after capturing three earlier in April.
2: That's got to hurt.
1: It seemed like he didn't even really know. You know what I mean? Like,
2: I would.
1: Well, and Canseco was so roided out, I don't think anything would matter. His brain, that thing is, yeah. That was in 93. That dude was fully jacked in 93. So I don't know. You could have hit him in the head with an anvil, and I don't know if it would have mattered. It probably still would have bounced. Gotta love it. Sports on Rock Mornings with Brian and Gene. We've got a bunch of feels about the one gotta go question. 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
1: Brian and Gene on the phone with Simon from Great River Harley-Davidson for today's online Rock Stop, which is on the website or on the app from 7 a.m. until 8:35 a.m. We're giving away a brand new Harley-Davidson Heritage Solo. Simon, tell me about the bike itself. We've got some really cool customized parts on there.
7: Yeah, so the Heritage Solo just got released from Harley this year, which is a really unique motorcycle. It's all stripped down, so it's kind of got that old school classic look that Harley came out with way back in the day, and it's kind of starting to come back around, which is really cool. We got hooked up with S&S, all sorts of other goodies, Arlenes, and I believe some a couple other pieces that are on the bike. If you guys haven't had a chance to check it out, sounds great. I can't wait to find out who's going to get a chance to ride this bike over the course of the year and be able to see who's the big winner. So I'm super excited.
1: Yeah, we've got your chance to qualify today and every single day. 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I know our online Rock Stops on Wednesdays are courtesy of Great River Harley Davidson, and we look forward to talking to you all this summer. Simon, thank you so much.
7: Yep, you got it. Thanks, guys.
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0: life for me.
1: Got a text from Brenda, said go, or excuse me, got to get rid of Snickers. What is wrong with Gene? Kit Kats are amazing. They aren't dry. Yeah, I think you just have, you've been subjected to subpar Kit Kats your entire life. I don't know what the hell kind of Kit Kat you're eating.
2: I was just making a joke. They're good. I told you they'd be on my list, but I had to pick one. And if I'm picking one, it's going to be Kit Kat.
1: One got to go Wednesday trying to determine which candy we would get rid of. Reese's Peanut Butter Cups, Twix, Kit Kats, or Snickers. Gene and I agree that we can't get rid of Reese's Peanut Butter Cups or Twix. I am getting rid of Snickers. Gene is getting rid of Kit Kats. Mm-hmm. Brenda says, get rid of them. Snickers. Brian in Colorado said, peanut butter is the only way to make chocolate good.
2: What? You don't like chocolate? How about caramel?
1: So growing up, I didn't like Kit Kats, but now I would take the Kit Kat over the Snickers. Snickers is gone, but chocolate sucks altogether. Says Duke sour candy next week. You sour people are crazy. I don't understand sour candy at all. It makes no sense to me. Why would you want to be in pain when you're eating? It's like people who like hot food. It's just literal stupidity.
2: I get where he's coming from. That's a whole nother genre.
1: You can burn a hole in your tongue.
2: That's a whole nother
1: genre. It can physically ruin your tongue. No, I'm good. The only thing that makes chocolate edible is peanut butter?
2: He doesn't like chocolate.
1: Remy texted in, said, out of those four, mine personally would be the peanut butter cups, which is kind of a slight. I got to be honest. It feels like you're going to get, you're going down instead of up when, you know, reckoning comes. Cheryl said, Twix must go. She said, never liked them.
2: They're real sweet. I can see, like, I mean, they're real sugary sweet. So
1: when I was a kid, I would turn the Twix over and I would try to chew the bottom off with the cookie and the chocolate. Mm-hmm. And then you just have the chocolate with the caramel.
2: The row of caramel.
1: And then you roll
2: left.
1: It up and you, oh, God. Fat kids delight. So good. Don is working at Matthew's Archery. Says he'd get rid of the Snickers. Brody texting in saying, ditch the Twix. I'm not getting rid of Twix.
2: That's the crunchy biscuit base with a creamy layer of caramel, Brian.
1: Jeff, hashtag not Jeff, said peanut butter cups are awesome when they're fresh. When they're old and dried out, they're disgusting. Yeah, I know some ladies that are like that, too.
2: But I'm bummed. He's here all week. Tip your waiters and waitresses.
1: Try the veal. Yeah, there's plenty of things. I think Gene's just getting old-ass Twix. I think wherever you're getting your Twix or, Kit Kats.
2: Kit Kats.
1: From you're getting,
2: like I said, I enjoy them, but
1: they've been stepped on.
2: With those four choices, that would be
1: under the
2: my
1: couch.
2: Least favorite.
1: Yeah, I'm getting rid of Snickers. Gene's getting rid of the Kit Kats. One got to go Wednesday. Find our contact info online at rockmornings.com if you want to text us. One thing that didn't get left in the Uber last year was candy, because we're not leaving candy behind, Gene. Not with the price of groceries.
2: These are drivers that are taking people around, and they compile a list and say, hey, these people left this garbage in our car afterwards.
1: Uber releasing their annual list of the strangest things that people forgot in ride shares last year. It's their 10th annual Lost and Found Index. By the way, the most common things that we forget?
2: Phones, wallets, keys.
1: Luggage, headphones.
2: Yeah.
1: Those are the top five.
2: Sure.
1: What do you have with you all the time? My phone, my keys, my wallet.
2: When you're traveling, too, you know, when we were traveling, every morning we'd leave the hotel. You got the hotel key, the wallet, your phone, your passport. What do you need? What do you have to have on you?
1: Here are the top 25, and I don't know if they're in any particular order. I think they're just listed as
2: weird things. Somebody's ashes. There's got to be somebody's ashes on there.
1: I didn't see it
2: in
1: the top 25.
2: Somebody's ashes. How about an animal? Is there an animal left
1: in
2: the car?
1: There's several
2: animals.
1: Ankle monitor. Someone cut off their...
2: Slip that off while
1: nice
2: they were
1: bracelet
2: in the back.
1: You got there. Nice ankle bracelet you got there.
2: I'm going to leave that tracking with you in the back seat.
1: They pull the Ted Bundy and lose a bunch of weight, and then they slip it off? Did they like have a...
2: Some oil?
1: Double-jointed ankle?
2: Cutter?
1: I don't know. Ankle monitor. 420 donuts.

0: 420.
1: Are they in the trunk and you just got out and forgot them? How long did they stay in the thing before someone said, oh, hey, Uber guy, I got 420 donuts that you took
0: that
1: off.
0: That has
1: with.
0: To be what they were doing. They were picking them up for something.
1: For some reason, this made the list. This is the weirdest things left in Ubers. Last year, a sack of marbles. Doesn't seem so weird. Some kid. An oxygen tank.
0: Probably necessary for the person that was traveling or they're...
1: Did they have a backup?
0: Or they're taking it to someone and then they forgot it. They were a traveling nurse or something.
1: For me, it's not so bad when it's small things, right? When an item is small and it can easily be left behind and forgotten. But when it's
0: small
1: big...
0: Small and weird.
1: Yeah, but when it's big, like a brand new mini fridge, like still in the box...
0: So that has to be a trunk thing. They put it in there and forgot that they were traveling with it?
1: You're
0: hauling
1: a girl.
0: It from
1: you're,
0: point
1: you're
0: A
1: you're
0: to
1: girl.
0: Point
1: pronounce,
0: B.
1: You're a girl. Pronounce Louboutin. Is that it?
0: Yeah, I don't know. I don't know how to say
1: Louboutin?
0: It.
1: Louboutin? Yeah. How do you pronounce it? Come
0: sure.
1: on.
0: I don't know.
1: Dig deep in your feminine DNA and tell me how to pronounce
0: so
1: this
0: something really
1: word.
0: Expensive.
1: A single red bottom Louboutin heel. Whatever the hell that means. So somebody had one, but they forgot the other. That's just some drunk girl in Florida.
0: That doesn't seem that weird. A shoe? Is that what it is?
1: Here we go with the animals. Live fish. Somebody left their goldfish. They were at the state fair or something like that. Had a goldfish.
0: Had it in a bag. Fish in a bag.
1: Two trees.
0: Okay. Are you traveling?
1: A cape with the Statue of Liberty on it. That's a hell of a cape. Like to have that for the 4th of July. They're really pissing people off. Oh, man.
0: With your suit and then the cape?
1: Well, my wife's getting me a shirt. She keeps showing it. It's one of these Facebook shirts. And she's like, I'm going to get you this shirt. I'm like, does it have anything? Like,
0: and a cape?
1: I'm not really a cape guy. $200 worth of Temu items.
0: Which is like...
1: Like a lot.
0: Like a lot.
1: Isn't everything like a dollar?
0: Well, no, but they're cheap.
1: Grass. Somebody left grass behind as
0: like
1: in,
0: sod?
1: I don't know if it was a rolled up piece of sod or
0: like grass.
1: No, I think it was grass as in your lawn grass as opposed to
0: not
1: grass.
0: Not seed, but like living grass.
1: This sounds delightful. A textured photo with a rhinestoned picture of Jesus is one of the strangest items that was left behind in an Uber
0: that
1: in 2025.
0: Just feels like a white elephant gift at Christmas, doesn't it?
1: Oh, that's like a find at Salvation Army, one of these like, you know, $20
0: white
1: Jesus.
0: Elephant.
1: Yeah,
0: yes. Yeah.
1: The pink candle. We all get the candle. The
0: peach candle.
1: The peach candle. This doesn't seem all that strange. A pool stick in a case. That's average.
0: Okay,
1: that's run of the mill.
0: Somebody's playing pool.
1: A portable thermal printer. What the hell's a thermal printer? I know what a 3D printer is. What's a thermal printer?
0: I don't know. But, okay, somebody's traveling and has some stuff for work, maybe,
1: again,
0: or for their
1: the
0: hobby.
1: Large,
0: I don't think it's that
1: Do
0: weird.
1: They have Uber vans? Like where you get, I know they got an Uber Black where they got an SUV, right?
0: Yeah, we have to get large ones whenever we travel because there's five of us. And
1: again,
0: luggage.
1: With a dishwasher. Somebody left a dishwasher behind in an Uber. How do you do that? How is that possible? You get into the struggle and fight, unless it was intentional. Like, I'm not moving this effing thing anymore. I'm leaving it in the Uber and it's their problem.
0: It feels like those people went shopping, bought it, and then we're bringing it home.
1: But how does the Uber driver not remember that they're a free dishwasher for me? Strange. A 2-pound bag of blue raspberry gushers. Going to the movie theater.
0: Mm-hmm.
1: Forgot. A toboggan. Somebody forgot a toboggan.
0: Going sledding.
1: Some handcuffs. Two wedding gowns. This is the weirdest one on the list for me. After reading through the top 25, I said, man, this one really stands out because I don't even know what it looks like or what it is. Pelvis implants. Are those like hip bones? What the hell is a pelvis implant? Is that some sort of sex thing?
0: Medical devices used to stabilize pelvic fractures or replace sections of the pelvis lost to conditions like cancer. So it's a surgical device, a flexible implant that's curved. So I don't know, a doctor was traveling. Maybe people who sell that
1: to
0: hospitals.
1: Do you really want the pelvic implant guy, doctor dude, to be traveling in an Uber?
0: It's somebody who's selling those to hospitals.
1: I made it here just in time, thanks to my Uber driver.
0: Here's a 3D printed pelvis.
1: I don't want my surgeon, my pelvic implant surgeon, to be traveling by Uber. I want him in a Mercedes.
0: Well, maybe not the surgeon. That's what I'm saying. The salesperson for the product itself.
1: 20 pounds of duck sausage making the list. A child's prosthetic eye. And a meat slicer. You're like Kramer. Started fixing his shoes.

0: at your apartment.
1: Didn't he fix his shoe right? Wasn't his shoe out of whack?
0: I don't remember that. Kramer, I just remember making sausages.
1: No, but he had the meat slicer and his shoe was like whacked out and he put it in there and he leveled it off. No, you don't remember that?
0: Butcher, he's taking his work home with him.
1: The most forgetful cities, by the way, are the big ones. New York, Miami, Chicago, San Fran.
0: They're hauling the most amount of people.
1: In LA, they have the most amount of people. And the most forgetful day, according to Uber. Interesting how they break down
0: Monday?
1: Their stats. No, day of the year was July 17th.
0: Oh, wow.
1: So a week after the 4th of July.
0: Very specific.
1: Maybe you've lost your hearing. It's starting to make its way back. You're coming out of that alcoholic haze that you were in for the 4th of July weekend. Generally, they say Sundays are the most forgetful day of the week. Huh. But yeah, the list, Uber's 10th annual list of lost and found items, the strangest things. Dale in PDC says, I think the dishwasher's name was Mary.
0: He's here all week.
1: Why does the bride wear white so the dishwasher matches the fridge?
0: Oh, God, you guys are.
1: Why are women's feet so small so they can stand closer to the sink?
0: Yeah, would you like that with twice baked? Thanks for the text.
1: Got a text from Jazzy. Hey, Brian, a thermal printer is for printing labels and stickers. It's a label baby. It's a.
0: What is
1: it? What did she say? What was it called? The label baby label maker?
0: What are you talking about?
1: Why am I dropping Seinfeld references that you're not picking up?
0: I don't know that
1: remember
0: one.
1: Remember the re-gifter, the label maker?
0: Yes.
1: Yeah, it was a label baby. Label maker. You don't remember it?
0: Thermal printer. We can get one delivered the same day if you want.
1: Jazzy agrees. The Snickers has got to go. Never cared for them. Thank you very much, Jazzy. Appreciate that. Stellar text message from Jazzy. It's little, though.
0: You could easily forget that.
1: Proper punctuation. First of all, Jazzy, short, like it to the point. Two items in there, right? Succinct, though.
0: One, two.
1: Yeah. The thermal printer information, very knowledgeable. And then the Snickers, and then dipped, and it's all capitalized and punctuated properly. I love it.
0: A plus work today, Jazzy. That's going on the fridge.
1: You should see some of these idiots that text me.
0: That is the A plus.
1: We also got a text from Corey who said, try the lemon Kit Kats. Amazing.
2: Yeah.
1: Lemon chocolate crispy wafers?
0: I have never seen those.
1: Would you put them right up your ass? I mean, how do you eat them? Because I'm not putting those in my mouth.
0: Oh, there they are. Lemon crisp.
1: I'm good. I'm passing on that.
0: Lemon flavored cream wafer for Easter.
1: Matt texting in saying it was Ellen that was using the meat slicer that was owned by Kramer to level her heel on her shoe. But yeah, I remember Kramer had it, right? And he leveled his shoe or something like that. Yeah. Thank you, Matt. Everything goes back to Seinfeld, man. Everything. All right. We've got Bad News Happy Music coming up. We'll get to Doc's Racing Report Extra as well. And speaking of travel, we're going to talk about some stuff you might need when you're traveling.
0: Mm-hmm.
1: We'll get to that in just a bit.
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4: Here's the WIZM News Minute. Western Technical College names its next president. Kirk Bennett will replace Roger Stanford when Stanford retires in August. Bennett was one of three finalists for the position. He is currently vice president of administrative services at a Texas college, Lone Star College in Montgomery. The city of La Crosse is one step closer to lifting time restrictions on when a pedicab can operate. Under an ordinance change approved by the Judiciary Committee last night, a bicycle-style cab would not be limited to the hours of 10 a.m. to 10 p.m. Work on the demolition of UW La Crosse's Cowley Hall continues this week. Crews are tearing down the building that first opened in 1965. They are making way for the second building of Prairie Spring Science Center. A large portion of one side of Cowley Hall has already come down. Once that demolition is complete, crews will begin construction of the new building, which could open in 2029. I'm Brad Williams.
1: Brian and Gene on the phone once again with Simon from Great River Harley Davidson for today's online rock stop. Hit the website or the app and sign up for that. And don't forget, if you're looking to ride the Driftless, Great River Harley Davidson is partnering with their other two locations to give you a chance to get out and see the roads, see the area, and also maybe win another motorcycle.
0: This is very cool, and it's all summer long. Tell us about riding the Driftless, Simon.
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0: Rafael Nadal is 40. Tennis superstar beat Federer 10 out of the 14 times they played in a Grand Slam match.
1: Mm-hmm.
0: Their final at Wimbledon in 08, which Nadal won, is considered to be one of the best matches of all time.
1: It started on a Tuesday and they stopped playing on Sunday. I think it went on that long.
0: Does your husband have an all-time? He's a tennis guy, right? He kind of likes tennis. Does he have? Yeah. Is he dork out over Nadal?
1: No,
0: and Federer?
1: I don't think so. But he does have a bucket list to go to.
0: Agassi is his guy. Who's his guy?
1: I don't know that he has a guy.
0: Mm-mm. That seems strange.
1: Mm-mm.
0: He never talks about a favorite. Do you ever ask him about his passions? Do you care about him at all?
1: I care about him.
0: He has a passion for tennis, and you don't know who his favorite tennis player is?
1: Nope.
0: Well, that sounds like a marriage failure. You guys might need some additional therapy. I got a guy. I got a lady. I'll give you her number.
1: She's busy.
0: You got to take one of them relationship quizzes. Honey, who's your favorite tennis player?
1: What kind of love language do you have?
0: Oh, my God. Anderson Cooper is 59.
2: It's really so stupid.
0: Come on. Torture. That dude loves to giggle. He loves it. He giggles. Man, he's a giggler. Anderson Cooper, 59. Doro Pesch is 62 today. She was the front woman for Warlock, been in the metal scene forever, pretty much. And also turning 62 today, guitarist for Slayer, Kerry King. That'll cleanse your palate after all that giggling. Some thrash metal. Hell yeah. Kerry King of Slayer, 62 today. Happy birthday to him. This guy is a Canadian pop genius, and he's 72 today. His name is Dan Hill. Had a huge hit back in the 80s.
3: Sometimes when we touch.
0: Speaking of love language,
3: the honesty's too much. And I have to close my eyes.
0: That's what people were listening to in the 80s. Now they're like, hey, I'm from Atlanta and I got all sorts of weed. No?
1: Wow. It's like I'm watching it live.
0: I got to be honest. I felt...
1: Holy smokes.
0: I felt like I inherited someone else's body there for
1: wow.
0: a minute.
1: Wow.
0: Speaking of the 80s, Denise Williams is 76 today. She, of course, had a massive hit called Let's Hear It for the Boy. She also did the theme song to Family Ties. I don't know if you knew that.
1: I did not. That was from Footloose, right?
0: Denise Williams, I believe that was in on the soundtrack for Footloose. Mm-hmm. Her name is Denise, not D-Nice.
4: D-Nice.
5: Is there a
4: D-Nice?
6: Do you mean Denise?
5: Son
6: of
0: a bitch. Classic. Chuck Barris, born on this day in 1929. He died in 2017. He developed the dating game, the Gong Show, and the Newlywed Game.
7: Girls, tell me where specifically is the weirdest place that you personally, girls, have ever gotten the urge to make whoopee?
0: Make whoopee, Gene. Where's the strangest place you ever got the... It's so creepy when you think about it.
1: I know.
0: Like, hey, ladies. Imagine if that was some guy in an alleyway. Like, you signed up for this to win money and prizes, but if you're just...
1: Is this really what
0: if you were, like, walking down the street after you got out of a bar in Nashville and some guy came up and said, hey, ladies, where's the strangest place you've ever wanted to make whoopee?
1: I don't know what to say. It's up the butt, Bob.
0: Chuck Barris, born on this day in 1929. The pusher man, Curtis Mayfield. Born on this day in 1942, he died in 99. Superfly, Pusher Man. If you are in a movie and you're in a car and it's nighttime and you're driving around,
1: is it lowrider kind?
0: And you're like looking to score some weed, or you're going to a party, you should probably put this on. Or LaGrange, maybe.
1: Some like
0: low ride.
1: Fabric hanging down here on the windows.
0: Frillies.
8: I'm your doctor when you need. Want some coke, have some weed.
0: Have some weed. Pusher Man. Curtis Mayfield. On this day 80 years ago in 1946, A French designer named Jacques Haim debuted a two-piece bathing suit in Paris and called it the bikini.
1: Oh, no way.
4: It was an itsy-bitsy teeny-weeny yellow polka dot bikini that she wore for the first time of the day.
0: Yes. Named it after those islands in the South Pacific where they were testing the atomic bomb. Very scandalous, Gene, at the time. We could see her belly. What are we going to do?
1: Between here and there, it was open.
0: Before it was covered, now it's not. Oh, my God. We could see all the other good stuff. And now we're seeing a belly. The bikini making its debut on this day 80 years ago. In 1955, 71 years ago today, the 7-Year Itch released in New York, starring Marilyn Monroe and, of course, the very famous subway vent that blew her skirt up. It's an iconic image. It's part of American history. And yet there's a bunch of saucy wenches that are trying to shut down the statue.
5: Misogyny has got to stop.
6: Into that $1 million to bring her back because it brought back the business. This is a tourist area.
9: We will not always agree on issues, but we want to have open, transparent conversations about these issues. I appreciate the people who are raising issues about Me Too and how women are treated in the media. We went to work to really find what are the real facts about Marilyn. How did she feel about that moment? Was it empowering for her?
10: They can move her earlier if it's not helping. But I think she's going to be a great help, and I think people are thrilled she's back.
0: Can't even have a statue.
1: Do you have that poster's been just, I mean, that photo, the poster.
0: Yes, it's iconic. It's like the guy walking on the moon. All right, it's part of American history.
1: Light-colored ivory cocktail dress with kind of the skirt underneath. It had
0: women
1: like shorts underneath.
0: Have been recreating that for decades, and yet people are all chapped ass about some statue over it. Get over it. Move on with your life. On this day in 1969, the final episode of Star Trek, the original series, aired on NBC, ran for, what, 3 seasons, I believe? Then, of course, you got a massive, massive universe of Star Trek movies and other television shows. They keep making them, Gene.
1: Mm-hmm. It feels like every day there's a Star Trek.
0: Starship Enterprise, Gene. 5-year mission. It's turned into like a multi-generational mission is what it's turned into. 1983, Matthew Broderick phoning into computers with his landline, playing games with a supercomputer called War Games.
11: Shall we play a game?
0: Yeah. Show that to your kids. This is what the internet was in 1983.
1: Oh, yeah.
0: You got to put your phone in the thing and you got to dial up. And, oh, yeah. 5 years later in 1988, Tom Hanks in Big in theaters.
12: The space goes down, down.
1: Love that movie.
12: Down, down, sweet, sweet, baby. Sweet, sweet, don't let me go. Shimmy, shimmy, cocoa bop. Shimmy, shimmy, rock. Shimmy, shimmy, cocoa bop. Shimmy, shimmy, rock. I met a girlfriend, a Triscuit. She said a Triscuit, a biscuit, ice cream, soda, pop, no, on the top. Ooh, Janita, walking down the street. 10 times a week. I met it, I said it. I stole my mama's credit. I'm cool. I'm counting my stomach 3 more times.
0: Big in theaters.
1: Love
0: on this
1: that
0: day
1: movie.
0: In 1988.
1: Zoltar.
0: On this day in 1992, the presidential candidate at the time, Bill Clinton, decided to go on the Arsenio Hall show and play a saxophone.
1: And it was cool.
0: And then he found out he's like a rapist.
1: People were like, whoa, a president who can play some jazz.
0: Yeah, Heartbreak Hotel and God Bless the Child, and the younger generation said, that's my dude. I like it. 2008, Disturbed dropping their 4th album, Indestructible, featuring the title track. Also on that one, Inside the Fire and The Night. 17 years ago, 2009, David Carradine found dead in a hotel room.
1: Ooh.
0: Hung himself while doing the autoerotic asphyxiation. Most people don't think it's suicide. They think it was an accident.
1: Yes. Yes, that's what they think.
0: 16 years ago today, 2010, Golden Girls star Rue McClanahan. She played Blanche on the show. She died at the age of 76.
1: Quiet, you trash.
0: 2011, Jack Kevorkian died at the age of 83. No assisted. No help there. Mm-hmm. He was the guy who went to jail for assisted suicide. And now we got suicide pods. You can buy one on the internet and then just jump in there and...
1: Ish. Still very gray and legal, not legal. I mean, you have to go to Sweden, I think.
0: Yeah. 10 years ago today, the great one, Muhammad Ali, passed away at the age of 74.
13: I'm going to float like a butterfly and sting like a bee. George can't hit what his hands can't see.
0: The GOAT right there, Muhammad Ali. And in 2024, 2 years ago today, Beverly Hills Cop Axel F. released the fourth one in the series. It was okay.
1: It was okay.
0: It wasn't as bad as the third one, which is good. And it was going to be hard to be that bad. But it was okay. It was just okay. Some stuff that happened on June 3rd, along with some birthdays. We've got Doc's Racing Report Extra coming up in just a few minutes. And, of course, we'll also get to Bad News Happy Music as well.
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0: Hey, it's Brian and Gene. We're on the phone once again with Simon from Great River Harley-Davidson for today's online Rock Stop. You got till 8:35 to sign up on the website, thanks to Great River Harley-Davidson. And make sure you get in on Sundays now, open, and check out that ride wall. Tell me more about that, Simon.
15: Yeah, guys, we're really excited. 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I think the most thing we're most excited is we got a huge new ride wall. 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
0: Normally, we talk to Doc on Fridays during the NASCAR racing season, and that is actually going to happen this week.
1: We will.
0: But there is something special happening tonight at the Red Cedar Speedway in Menominee. So, Doc wanted to let us know about it. And so he sent in a racing report extra.
20: Hey, race fans. Doc here with a race report extra. Tonight is the night. Red Cedar Speedway, High Limit Sprint Car Series featuring current NASCAR Cup champion Kyle Larson is in town tonight. Also scheduled to appear are defending race winner and defending series champion Rico Abreu, former NASCAR Cup star Casey Kane, and current series point leader Aaron Reutzel. You could still get tickets while they last at the box office. Gates open at 4 p.m. Practice at 6:15 p.m. First green flag at 7 p.m. Now, if you're unable to make tonight's show, fear not. I know everybody has a form of cable TV somehow or an app. Tonight's races will be live on FS1, so you won't miss any of the action if you can't make it there live. 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
0: There he is, DOC, dropping a little extra racing report
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0: That's
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0: RedCedarSpeedway.com if you want to find out more about the Interstate Batteries High Limit Racing happening tonight. Don't miss out. Probably going to be very few tickets left for that one if the weather is agreeable.
1: Yeah, it looks like it should be. Yes, yes. Good thing this event isn't tomorrow night where we are expecting rain, yeah. But tonight looks beautiful for it. Yeah, should be a big night.
0: Was just discussing with our friend Smokin' Joe, who's here in the studio with us, traveling. He's driving back to Wyoming. 13 hours, you said, from here? 13 hours?
1: He lives there. He's lived here a long, long, long time, part of his life. Moved out there, but is back for his grandson's graduation.
0: Yeah, he comes back periodically and will stop in and say hi to us. And we're just talking about traveling and driving, you know, 12, 13 hours at a time. You're going to Boston. You're not obviously driving. You're flying.
1: We're flying.
0: And you're flying into Manchester or Boston?
1: Boston.
0: Into Logan. Boston. You're into Logan. Then Uber. You taking Uber to the hotel?
1: Yeah, apparently it's short, so it won't be very expensive.
0: Well,
1: so,
0: much like I told you, Boston's very small geographically, so you can get around easily with mass transit, whether it's the T or an Uber, or you can walk.
1: I think we're just going to do an Uber. It'll be quickest, and it's not that expensive.
0: Well, they're also waiting for you right there. You just hop in one.
1: Bam, and we can just go. Yeah, and then the rest should be all walkable. And then we're getting a rental car when we're leaving to drive to the Cape.
0: I'm really bummed. I wish you were driving to the Cape on like Thursday or Friday instead of Tuesday.
1: I've been reading and watching TikTok videos. No, thank you. So
0: you
1: I'm
0: thought
1: good.
0: It was gonna, dude. It was so funny when I first said it to you, and you're like, I've driven places before, and I'm like, nah, you haven't.
1: But I think
0: our
1: schedule is perfect for what's happening. It sounds like it's a weekend place, and we're going on Wednesday and returning on Saturday.
0: Now,
1: so we should be.
0: We talked about leaving things behind in Ubers before.
1: Mm-hmm.
0: So let's revisit that a little bit. Let's get rid of the obvious things when you're traveling. Phone, keys,
1: wallet,
0: ID. The obvious thing. Purse, right? What are five items that you must have when you travel? Beyond the obvious.
1: You mean, okay, besides the money, the ticket, the credit card.
0: Right,
1: the,
0: look, if you say credit card, obviously you got to have your credit card. I know that. I'm talking about beyond those obvious things.
1: The things that I
0: like,
1: would
0: if
1: want.
0: It will maybe not spoil the trip, but it'll certainly be off to a bad start until you can either pick up a new one or get that item sent to you or
1: so
0: go back to the house.
1: Glasses wouldn't be on that list, right? Because I can't see.
0: You would likely have your glasses. Okay. Again, these are.
1: And sunglasses. So
0: right.
1: Those would be on the list.
0: I would
1: for
0: say
1: sure.
0: Sunglasses might be a thing that you.
1: Could ruin stuff.
0: Because my wife keeps her sunglasses in her car and she only wears them when she's driving and it's sunny.
1: Over the rearview mirror.
0: But we'll be at, you know, we'll go to a game somewhere and I drive and she doesn't have her sunglasses. So now she's out there with just her regular glasses.
1: And it sucks.
0: Yeah.
1: So that would be one that I would want.
0: Five items. One would be sunglasses.
1: Yes. And if I'm going on a vacation, I'll want a swimsuit.
0: Okay.
1: I mean, I could get that there. See, almost anything you could get there in theory.
0: I think this
1: right?
0: is more for the travel aspect of it, right? As opposed to something you can get when you finally reach your location. So, you know, you're going to be on a train, you're going to be on a plane, you're going to be in a
1: comfort,
0: car, you know, like
1: that kind of thing.
0: Not necessarily comfort, but just things that, you know, maybe you don't want to, you know, be without.
1: A little pillow. I would take a pillow, a little
0: inflatable?
1: Travel pillow.
0: Do you do the
1: some
0: inflatable?
1: Sort of, well, when we travel like on planes, I have a
0: one.
1: Little, yeah.
0: Okay.
1: So I would do that if that's what we're talking
0: sunglasses,
1: about for comfort.
0: Pillow.
1: Medications.
0: Medication. Smart. Very smart.
1: That's got to be on there. That would be bad.
0: Most people tend to bring those with them, yeah.
1: Yes.
0: I think, especially
1: prescriptions
0: if they're, life-saving type stuff, you know, blood pressure meds.
1: Yeah, any kind of prescriptions. Let's see, what else am I traveling with that's going to be...
0: Must have.
1: I don't know. It depends. Like, if I'm in a car or whatever, I'm going to probably have some snacks, some music, those kinds of things. But if I'm on a plane, it's going to be different. If I'm on a train, it might be different. So, and if it's not destination when I get there, it's not like a swimsuit or sandals or...
0: There's a guy out there. His name is Barry Hoffner. The reason I bring this up is because he's been to every country on Earth except for one.
1: Whoa.
0: That's a lot of countries.
1: That's a lot of traveling.
0: Not continents, countries.
1: Holy schmoles.
0: He says traveling light is the secret.
1: Yes, it is.
0: When you survive on the road.
1: It is.
0: And according to him, the five things you should never leave home without.
1: Okay, this will be interesting.
0: One, I'm shocked you didn't get it, but much like anything, you can just stop at the store and get one.
1: Mm-hmm.
0: A portable power bank. So not necessarily a charger for your phone, but a portable power bank so that if you're not near an outlet.
1: We always take one of those when we travel.
0: You can have that power. Yep. And the technology's gotten better. It used to be you would hook up to one of those things and it was pointless, right? It didn't really help your phone out in any way, shape, or form. And they were huge. They were brick-like.
1: Yeah, and now they're thin and
0: they're
1: tiny.
0: Small.
1: And
0: yeah.
1: Yes. Yeah, usually take one of those when we go.
0: Said you never know when you're not going to have electricity. Mm-hmm. So a portable power bank.
1: That's smart. Yep.
0: He also swears by a backpack instead of luggage.
1: Mm-hmm. Lots of people do.
0: A lot easier to carry, right?
1: In and out.
0: A lot easier to store if you're in the overhead.
1: You're traveling through like a plane. It goes behind you. You're not bumping seats.
0: Also said some roads and airports aren't roller bag friendly, right? Mm-hmm. So if you've got the backpack, you've just got it here slung over your shoulder. You're good to go.
1: Smart. Miniature toiletries, miniature...
0: Earplugs for noisy hotels and city streets. Not earbuds, not to be confused with headphones.
1: But actual earplugs.
0: Actual earplugs, right? In case it's really noisy and you want to be...
1: You have a hotel, street traffic.
0: Well, if you want to hear things and pay attention, but you also don't want to have your ears...
1: Sirens all night long.
0: Yeah. He had a very specific shirt.
1: He's got a little lucky shirt or something?
0: It's a merino wool t-shirt. Which seems very specific, but he says you can wear them for days without smelling.
1: Yeah.
0: So apparently...
1: It's a wicking.
0: It's got wicking technology.
1: Yeah, merino wool wicking. It'll keep the sweat away
0: from
1: you.
0: And last on his list of the five things that you must have...
1: Wrinkle-free probably, too.
0: When he travels is Starbucks instant coffee packets for when there's an emergency.
1: Hmm.
0: So if you're in a place and you need some coffee and you can't go to a Starbucks or whatever, that one's very specific,
1: it
0: obviously.
1: Is.
0: But
1: water bottle I would put on the list. Some sort of, when we were traveling, we had a collapsible that we could throw in our backpack that we would take out for the day trip. Mm-hmm. So you could refill it, you know, for free, hopefully from public fountains, but always have water on you.
0: Cheryl says camera, batteries, memory cards, and lenses. So she wants to make sure she can take pictures of everything. Yeah, we've seen some of your pictures when you're snorkeling and stuff.
1: You can do most of that on your phone. Most people take those on their phones now.
0: Yeah, I mean, you know, look, if you've got a phone and you've got your wallet and your tickets and your cash, I mean, you like really don't need anything else. I mean, you got access to all that stuff now when you go places. Other than maybe some creature comforts of home.
1: Yes.
0: Or some sort of specific snack or item that you need that maybe you can't get when you're in another country.
1: Good walking shoes. Mm. I would say that's on the list. And you can't always, you could buy those, but oftentimes they have to be broken in a little bit before you hit the pavement. So,
0: five items must have when you travel. We'll get to bad news, happy music in a couple of minutes. Right now, it's some Shinedown.

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1: Rock Stop number 3, almost in the books. 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You guys have all the info.
2: 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And now we got this beautiful ride wall that if anyone local or isn't local and haven't rode a few routes, come check it out. It's awesome. 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Shoot, come see us. We got plenty of stuff to do. I know everyone else does too as well. So make sure you come see us and we can get you hooked up.
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1: And sprinkle in some hashtag Florida Man for flavor.
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1: It's bad news.
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1: With happy music.
12: Let's rock.
2: Now, I'm assuming you've seen the movie American History X?
13: I think so.
2: There's...
13: Is it the curb?
2: Yeah. There's a lot of bad stuff in that movie, but there's one scene in particular that rises well above the rest.
13: Yes.
2: I think you know the one I'm speaking of. They refer to that as a curb stomping.
13: Yes.
2: So when I heard the story and they used the phrase curb stomping, that's the first thing that came to my mind. But I don't think that's exactly what happened. Doesn't make it any better, but it's definitely not the kind of curb stomping that I was thinking of. Del City, Oklahoma, May 18th, a couple who went to a Pizza Hut were apparently unhappy. An employee of the restaurant did the absolutely unthinkable and accidentally gave their order to another customer. Some kid or person or whoever works at a Pizza Hut.
13: Yeah, their pepperoni and sausage pizza went to table 8 instead of table 12.
2: Careless. Should have probably never happened, but an honest mistake. Police, as of right now, are still searching for the couple, Cortez Davis and Jessica Ellis, because their response to the mix-up was pretty bad. They didn't just complain and ask to see the manager and want to get refunded or leave in a huff. They curb-stomped this guy.
13: They waited outside for him to get done with his shift, or they took him outside forcefully from the restaurant?
2: Allegedly, Ellis, the female, entered the restaurant yelling profanities and demanding that the employee fix the bleep up. He was attempting to issue this woman a refund for the $22.49 order. She's accused of then spitting in his face, telling the employee that her man would be, quote, handling this. The employee called the police after she left, but that, unfortunately, was not the end of it. Cortez Davis, the man who's going to take care of it and handle it, allegedly forced his way into the Pizza Hut. And according to court documents, he punched the employee in the face, curb stomped him 3 times and kicked him in the head before leaving the scene without the food or the refund, and now facing probably some serious felony charges when and if the police track this guy down. My guess is the person was laying on the floor after getting punched in the face and then stomped on his head a couple of times before then kicking him in the face. That's a real man right there. That's a man that handles situations, Gene. That's how it gets done. Police say they were able to contact Ellis by phone after the incident and that she admitted that much of what had alleged, that what was alleged had actually taken place, but she was focused on getting the refund. She eventually reportedly called 911 multiple times to request her $22.49 be refunded and that an officer bring her the money. These are people that don't deserve to live. I'm sorry. We got to take away their right. We got to get them out of here. What are you doing?
13: So
2: how are we allowing these people to be a part of society? Yeah, that's not how the refund process works, by the way. The restaurant issues you a refund. Yes. It's usually on a receipt, and then you come back in. And do we really want these people coming back to the restaurant?
13: We do not.
2: But yeah.
13: I'm paying you to go away.
2: She obviously didn't get the refund. The cops are still looking for her and this other guy after they beat up and assaulted a Pizza Hut employee over a $22.49 order mix-up.
14: Pizza, pizza.
2: Yeah. So there's that. And this is another friendly reminder, friends. Another friend. I don't know if it was a kid. It may have been a full-grown adult.
13: Person.
2: Well, and what are you making at a Pizza Hut? 12, 13 bucks an hour, maybe, if you're lucky, with tips? You know, another friendly reminder, folks, that
13: that's just
2: if you think your life is going in a bad direction, just remember, you're not living in that scenario. Mm-hmm. You're not that guy who's handling situations for his woman over a $22.49 order mix-up. Moving on. A woman picked up a bottle of hot sauce, left it in her carry-on while going through an airport, and the TSA agents got very concerned.
13: Like Cholula? Does it say?
2: No.
13: Tabasco?
2: Doubt it. Unless it's like a limited edition thing. It's a hot sauce that's shaped like a grenade.
13: Oh, it's probably, yeah, a hot sauce.
2: TikToker Sunday Lee.
13: It's probably a souvenir, you know?
2: Right, right, right. You're in, you know, they sell liquor bottles that look like machine guns.
13: Yes.
2: You know, you can get them in the Dells. In a video with over 700,000 views, TikToker Sunday Lee.
13: Yeah, it's a best-selling collection right here. The General's hot sauce.
2: At Sunday Marie with two E's.
13: Yep.
2: Walks behind an agent holding her bottle of the hot sauce. Shows a previous clip of the same agent taking the hot sauce out of the shopping bag. Upon closer inspection, it's shaped like a grenade.
13: Mm-hmm. American-grown and veteran-owned,
2: the brand is the General's hot sauce. Yep. Proceeds support veterans and their families. Unfortunately, this set off the alarms at the TSA. The caption on the video says, "Common sense can be difficult. The TSA agent was so kind and brought me to a counter to have it mailed home." She, of course, also warns others to maybe not mess around. PSA, don't try to bring hot sauce in the shape of a grenade through the TSA.
13: Ooh, Reaper Actual.
2: I'm good with
13: this. This heat rating is 5 out of 5.
2: More power to them.
13: Shock and Awe is also up there in the heat rating. There's quite a few of them. They're cool looking. I understand why you'd buy one.
2: Yeah, no, I bet they're really cool, and I'm sure they're hot, and they're awesome because they contribute to veterans. I'm just saying, maybe don't try to.
13: But it does look like an actual grenade. I mean, it's glass, so it's clearly not, but.
2: Well, you have to assume that once the TSA guy got it out of the bag, you realize, okay, it's just hot sauce.
13: Yeah.
2: Moving on to my neck of

0: yard. Maybe you didn't recognize him and you thought, I don't think that's the person that lives there, and called the police. Or maybe watched for a while to make sure that they were there for legitimate reasons.
1: No.
0: Like a prowler.
1: No.
0: No? Never, not once?
1: Never, not once.
0: Really? Surprising.
1: But that's what this was. So somebody didn't belong there, but was kind of nosing around. And somebody
0: in Bridgewater, Massachusetts, called the cops a couple of weeks ago to report a man wearing camouflage clothing and carrying a bazooka.
2: What is that? Ooh. What is that, a bazooka?
0: Yeah.
1: Well, yeah, if there was someone suspicious carrying a weapon just walking around our neighborhood, I'm calling the cops.
0: The cops responded to the call, tracked the guy down, even with the camouflage on. They were able to find him. He didn't blend in too well. But he wasn't a one-man militia trying to blow stuff up with his bazooka. It was actually a landscaper who had a leaf blower that someone apparently mistook for a bazooka.
3: Bazooka?
4: I have a permit for that.
0: Yeah. The cops, not upset, reminding people, you never know. Everyone's perception can be different. You're better off caring and calling and reporting something than ignoring it and having it be... Right.
1: Look very dangerous.
0: Doesn't look anything like a bazooka.
1: I have seen those golf ball bazookas, though, that shoot those air cannons.
0: Yeah, that looks like an air cannon. Doesn't look like a bazooka.
1: No, I know.
0: Now, if you've got something on your shoulder and you're pointing it at my house, it's probably too late to call the cops.
1: Leaf blower that has a backpack. No. I mean, I wouldn't get confused, but...
0: Yeah, not quite sure how old the person was that called this in, the bazooka call, but maybe go on the internet first.
1: What are those kids doing out there?
0: Maybe go on the internet first and take a look at what a bazooka
1: what is happening out there?
0: Looks like. I don't know. I've never seen a bazooka that looks like a leaf blower, but I've never seen every weapon. I've never seen every single one ever made. Mm-hmm. So, last but not least, bad news, happy music, and I got to be honest, this is one of these ones where you can kind of identify with the criminal, the perp, the person who's wrong.
1: What'd they do?
0: A South Carolina police detective. So not a guy on the road, a detective, right? Someone who's investigating things. Not a guy that's out there doing crossing guard duty or whatever.
1: Mm-hmm.
0: Pulled his department-issued handgun on a patrol cop and pointed it at him because he was warming up fish and the office microwave.
5: Good. Bad. I'm the guy with the gun.
0: Look, when you work somewhere, there is a sort of an unwritten contract that we all sign.
1: I'm having leftover salmon. If I've got salmon that I grilled out the night before and I'm taking it to work tomorrow.
0: You can't microwave fish at work.
1: I'm sorry.
0: You can't do it.
1: I do.
0: I'm not surprised that you do because you don't care about other people.
1: I do. If I have some leftover grilled
0: salmon, to me that we get emails from people upstairs who have sensitive noses.
1: So a cop pulled a gun on a coworker for making fish.
0: Yeah, not making fish, warming up fish in a microwave, which is a no-go. Everyone knows that. You can't.
1: Too bad.
0: You can't do that. You're a psychopath if you do that.
1: I do.
0: Like, probably should be locked up and throw away the key.
1: I have, and I will.
0: Maybe in the basement with the lights off, too. Like, no light, no food, no nothing, no toilet. Just a hole in the... Hole in the ground. That's the type of person you are. Michael DiBiase arrested and charged with pointing and presenting a firearm at a person in connection with the incident last weekend. The Myrtle Beach Police Department has since separated employment. That's a nice way of saying we fired him. Conscious uncoupling. With DiBiase
1: investigating it
0: for violating the department policy. Well, they probably placed him on leave for a day or two, and then they investigated and said, look, dude, you got to get out of here. Detective DiBiase confronted the other officer about warming up fish in the microwave, causing an odor in the office. During the confrontation, Detective DiBiase drew and pointed his department-issued handgun at the other officer. The warrant says DiBiase confronted a patrol officer about the fish odor while they were at the headquarters.
1: I've got a problem with your fish, man.
0: Placed on administrative leave immediately following the incident while investigations were conducted. Based on the info learned during that investigation, several policy violations were identified. So now he's been consciously uncoupled. Not only that, but he's also been booked into the jail, the county jail there.
1: They were waiting for him to do something bad. That's what it sounds like.
0: Just don't microwave fish in the office microwave.
1: Remember, like he's...
0: There's no need for that.
1: He's kind of unstable.
0: It's a disgusting, disgusting thing that you do. You might as well just walk around barefoot with your jam all over the place.
1: I also do that sometimes.
0: I'm not surprised. I'm not surprised you're a disgusting individual.
1: Mm-hmm.
0: Lucky for you, we got new carpet, so at least your jam isn't soaking up the other jam that's real in the carpet, the old carpet.

0: That's nasty. Microwaving fish.
1: Yeah, I might. Some salmon.
0: That's some next level psychology right there. Like, really. Thanks again to everybody who texted in about One Gotta Go Wednesday and all the other random crap we talked about this morning. Cheryl texting in saying that Twix must go. She never liked them. She also said that her must-haves when she's traveling are camera batteries, memory cards, and lenses.
1: She's a photographer, that's why.
0: Yeah, likes taking pictures. Jazzy with the best text of the week so far said, "Hey, Brian, a thermal printer is for printing labels and stickers. Also, One Gotta Go, I agree, is Snickers. Never cared for them. Jazzy." And I said, "Best text ever. A-plus grade. Thanks for the info."
1: Jazzy, proper punctuation.
0: Capital letters. Proper punctuation. Yes. Good grammar. 2 points. Succinct.
1: To the point.
0: I love it. She said, "English." I'm assuming it's a she. "English was always my best class. You're welcome. Have a rockin' day." Also got a text from someone. Said, "Getting ready for the Talk Birdie to Meet golf outing. Our first time participating." Look at these people. So they've got this like really cool little, it looks like it clips onto your belt.
1: Tees.
0: Yeah, it looks like it clips onto your belt. It's like leather, and they got a place to hold the tees. Watch this. You ready for this? Check this out. What does that say? They made that.
1: Oh, they made it. It's like a leather punch or something. Talk Birdie to Me. It's on the golf tournament. Is on the tee holder.
0: Have to have a shot of Malort with those guys.
1: Get some friends. Join us for that tournament. We're almost full, but we could use a couple more teams.
0: Also got a text earlier from Matt who said it was Ellen that was using the meat slicer. It was actually Elaine. I read Ellen because it said Ellen, yes, but he was text-to-speech.
1: I found it.
0: Yeah, it was...
1: it was a shoe.
0: Yeah, Kramer had the meat slicer and Elaine's shoe was off kilter, so she had him slice off a piece of the heel. Dale in Prairie du Chien saying, "I think that dishwasher left in the Uber, her name was Mary." But
1: I know. I got it. I understood.
0: Corey suggesting that we try the lemon Kit Kats, which sound disgusting.
1: It's an Easter thing, and I'm not doing it.
0: Ugh. Brody saying, "Ditch the Twix." Don, working at Matthew's Archery, would get rid of Snickers. Brenda would also get rid of Snickers. She said, "Kit Kats are amazing. What is wrong with Gene?" There's a lot wrong with Gene, if you haven't been able to tell.
1: Thank you, Brian.
0: She microwaves fish in the office microwave.
1: Appreciate that. Lots of things.
0: And Brian in Colorado, peanut butter is the only way to make chocolate good.
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0: Man, he's out on chocolate. To each their own, I guess. Thanks for all the text messages. Appreciate it. 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
3: Here's the WIZM News Minute. Western Technical College names its next president. Kirk Bennett will replace Roger Stanford when Stanford retires in August. Bennett was one of three finalists for the position. He is currently vice president of administrative services at a Texas college, Lone Star College in Montgomery. The city of La Crosse is one step closer to lifting time restrictions on when a pedicab can operate. Under an ordinance change approved by the Judiciary Committee last night, a bicycle-style cab would not be limited to the hours of 10 a.m. to 10 p.m. Work on the demolition of UW-La Crosse's Cowley Hall continues this week. Crews are tearing down the building that first opened in 1965. They are making way for the second building of Prairie Springs Science Center. A large portion of one side of Cowley Hall has already come down. Once that demolition is complete, crews will begin construction of the new building, which could open in 2029. I'm Brad Williams.
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0: I got a 10-year-old aged cheddar right now.
1: Oof.
0: Yeah, in my fridge.
1: Nice ride out there, too. Real pretty roads. Yep. Real pretty views up there.
0: Every other day of the week, Tuesdays, Wednesdays, Thursdays, Fridays. 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Tuesdays, we'll be at Features in Holman, like we always are, from 6 until 7:35 with a chance at bonus cash. This week, it was Randy Ripplinger from La Crosse, who not only qualified for the bike, but also won the bonus cash.
1: When he's talking about a bike, he's talking about a 2026 Harley-Davidson motorcycle. We've been giving one away every summer for years and years and years and years. So it's a brand new Harley-Davidson. It's worth $25,000, and someone's going to win it at the end of summer. And so every day we qualify a different person, as we just talked about with our qualifier from last night, and those people all gather at the end of summer, and one of those people then wins a $25,000 motorcycle. We give it away with a different qualifier every day, starting June 1st and ending September 1st. You can find out all the details. You can find out where we're going to be. There's a calendar mm-hmm. of our stops and our locations and where you can find us. But all you do is stop on by wherever we're going to be and sign up. It's that easy to be the qualifier and then potentially the winner of the motorcycle.
0: The 95 days of summer is what we call it. And tomorrow's rock stop is going to be at Auto Authority on Kane Street, north side of town. My guy Tyler.
1: Yay.
0: If you've got a vehicle that you're looking to pimp out a little bit, maybe you want some tinting, he likes to call himself the Tint Ninja.
1: Mm-hmm.
0: He dropped that on me the other day.
1: Get
0: when
1: some
0: he was
1: shade
0: in the building.
1: Before the hot summer sun.
0: Also, marine speakers. If you've got a boat and you just put it in the water and maybe it's not sounding as awesome as you'd like it to,
1: mm-hmm.
0: they can do marine speakers
1: upgrade
0: and stereos.
1: That sound system.
0: Lighting on your Harley. If you've got a bike and you want to do some cool lights on it, some underlighting, you know, some of those accent lights, you can certainly do that. They also do interlock if you've got to have one of those installed, and remote car starters, which is important not just in the winter but in the summer if you like to have that
1: cool
0: AC
1: crank.
0: Cool that
1: beast down. Mm-hmm.
0: Tomorrow's rock stop at Auto Authority, 11:30 until 1:05. I believe there's going to be a food truck there. He's going to have some classic cars on display.
1: Very fun.
0: Going to have a trike that he pimped out. So if you want to check out some of that stuff and sign up for the bike tomorrow, it's 11:30 to 1:05 at Auto Authority on Kane Street. 95 Days of Summer brought to you by Great River Harley Davidson, Pasture Pride Cheese in Cashton, and Higher Heating and Air Conditioning. 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
8: 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With the cost of pretty much everything up these days, summer could look very different this year. 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
3: It is One Gotta Go Wednesday. Four items. One of them has to leave. One of them's got to get out of here, Gene. We can't keep all four of them.
4: Can't. Okay. I'm with you so far. Sure.
3: I'm almost positive I know your answer to this one, but we're dealing with candy today.
4: All right.
3: Number one.
5: Two great tastes that taste great together.
4: Reese's Peanut Butter Cup.
3: Reese's Peanut Butter Cups. Number two.
6: Give me a break. Give me a break.
4: Kit Kat.
3: Reese's Peanut Butter Cups. Kit Kats.
5: Try both.
3: Twix. Try both. And then last but not least.
5: You're not you when you're hungry.
3: Snickers. Reese's Peanut Butter Cups. Twix. Kit Kat. Snickers.
4: All right, I'm thinking of myself at a holiday with a Halloween. Let's just go with that. With the snack size
3: the
4: of
3: fun
4: all
3: size.
4: Of them. And in which order I'm enjoying them and which one I'm choosing last.
3: Which would mean that would be the one that has to go. Because you can't do it.
4: Right. But while I like all of the suggestions that you have, there isn't a dud in there.
3: No, those are all bangers.
4: Those are bangers. Those are top tier level
3: candy choices.
4: Those
3: are number one
4: choices.
3: Hit songs right
4: all
3: there from the second album.
4: While I'm enjoying those all, and I like them all favorites, greater than equal the triangle.
3: Yeah.
4: I would, in descending order, probably pick Kit Kat last.
3: Oh, snap! For real?
4: Mm-hmm.
3: Oof. That pains me.
4: You didn't expect that?
3: No, I thought for sure you'd go Snickers.
4: No, Snickers is delish.
3: Oh, man.
4: When you're hungry and you're growling.
3: I don't turn to a Snickers for that, but I enjoy a Snickers.
4: I like Snickers. The little tiny ones, especially where you don't have to commit to the big, you know, it's just enough to be like, all right.
3: Jean doesn't
4: nougat,
3: like the bigger ones. She likes
4: nougats,
3: the small ones.
4: Yeah, the nut and the nougat and the caramel.
3: Peanuts, caramel, the nougats, the chocolates.
4: Yep. Oh, that's up there. That might be the Reese's, Snickers. I mean,
3: number one for you.
4: Like candy candy of all time?
3: No, just like out of these four.
4: Well, that's what I'm saying. I'm torn because I'd probably eat in the order I wanted to save my favorite one for last. So I'd probably eat the Twix. And then because it would go better with the Twix, then I'd eat the Reese's and then I'd eat the Snickers last, probably.
3: That's so weird. You obviously cannot get rid of peanut butter cups, whether it's the new formula or the original formula.
4: They want it back.
3: Yeah.
4: They're fighting for it to get it back. And they're hearing them, aren't they? They're hearing us?
3: Supposedly.
4: They're making a change.
3: They're saying they hear people, but whether or not they're actually doing anything is a whole different story.
4: Now, if the Reese's Peanut Butter Cup is white chocolate, get out of here.
3: Well, that doesn't count.
4: I'm keeping the Kit Kat.
3: That doesn't count.
4: I don't want that. I don't want the white.
3: You have to keep peanut butter cups.
4: I also don't want them thin, or I don't want them with the cookie
3: weird
4: thing.
3: No, we're just talking. Look, you're going way too far, all right? Reel it in over there, Beavis. I'm talking about...
4: My daughter likes the chocolate chip.
3: I don't care what your stupid daughter likes. I'm talking about...
4: The original,
3: yes. One and only Reese's Peanut Butter Cups. Two in the package. That's it. Orange, black.
4: Oh, I like minis, too.
3: That's fine. I'm not talking about that. We're talking about peanut butter cups. Stop being a commie.
4: I'm just saying, if I'm picking in order, then I'm out. If I have to go with the white one, it's
3: not getting rid of peanut butter cups. I'm certainly not getting rid of Kit Kats. Those are like my second all-time favorite. I love Kit Kats. And I'm also...
4: Can be a little dry.
3: Dry. Oh, so delightful. So good.
4: Could be a little
3: crispy,
4: dry.
3: Crispy, chocolatey.
4: A little dry.
3: Break them off.
4: I thought for sure
3: you'd love Kit Kats because you can share them.
4: I know you
3: can. That's right up your alley. You love sharing. You're a freak.
4: I do like sharing.
3: You've got all these people in your family. You could break one off for everybody.
4: Everybody could have one.
3: I would certainly never get rid of Twix. So for me, it would be Snickers. If it's one gotta go Wednesday and I gotta choose between those four, I'm getting rid of Snickers. Gene is getting rid of Twix, apparently. That's shocking.
4: Are you gonna have something to drink after that dry ass Kit Kat?
3: How dare you sully the name of one of the greatest candies in the world.
4: It's wafer chocolate. I didn't say, I told you from the very beginning that it was good. It was good.
3: Under the couch Kit Kats you've been eating.
4: All good. All four of those were great.
3: Maybe you're getting the bad Kit Kats. You're getting like the generic.
4: I do like them when they're
3: brand of Kit Kats.
4: Like just the minis at the Halloween when there's individual.
3: One got to go Wednesday. Peanut butter cups, Twix, Kit Kat, Snickers. Jean's going with Kit Kats.
4: If I have to, yes.
3: Or no, Twix. You're going. Twix. You're getting
4: Twix.
3: Rid of Twix.
4: Twix.
3: I'm getting rid of Snickers.
4: Which one? I'm getting rid of Kit Kat.
3: Okay, all right.
4: Yeah. Not Twix. It's got the caramel in it. Are you kidding me? Kit Kat. Dry.
3: One got to go Wednesday.
4: Dry.
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1: One thing that didn't get left in the Uber last year was candy. Because we're not leaving candy behind, Gene. Not with the price of groceries.
2: These are drivers that are taking people around, and they compile a list and say, hey, these people left this garbage in our car afterwards.
1: Uber releasing their annual list of the strangest things that people forgot in ride shares last year. It's their 10th annual Lost and Found Index. By the way, the most common things that we forget?
2: Phones, wallets, keys.
1: Luggage, headphones.
2: Yeah.
1: Those are the top five.
2: Sure.
1: What do you have with you all the time? My phone, my keys, my wallet.
2: When you're traveling, too, you know, yes. When we were traveling, every morning we'd leave the hotel. You got the hotel key, the wallet, your phone, your passport. What do you need? What do you have to have on you?

0: ashes. How about an animal? Is there an animal left
1: in
0: the garden?
1: There's several
0: animals.
1: Ankle monitor. Someone cut off their...
0: Slip that off while nice they were in the back.
1: Nice bracelet you got there. Nice ankle bracelet you got there.
0: I'm going to leave that tracking with you in the back seat.
1: They pull the Ted Bundy and lose a bunch of weight and then they slip it off? Did they like have a...
0: Some oil?
1: Double jointed ankle?
0: Cutter?
1: I don't know. Ankle monitor. 420 donuts. How do you leave behind
0: That's
1: something
0: purposeful.
1: That big?
0: That's got to be purposeful.
1: How much? There's 12 in the box, right? Like if you
0: have to be sent on an errand to go get them for something. You aren't getting 420.
1: Are they in the trunk
0: them.
1: And you just got out and forgot them? How long did they stay in the thing before someone said, "Oh, hey, Uber guy, I got 420 donuts that you took
0: that
1: off."
0: That has to be what they were doing. They were picking them up for something.
1: For some reason, this made the list. This is the weirdest things left in Ubers. Last year, a sack of marbles. Doesn't seem so weird. Some kid. An oxygen tank.
0: Probably necessary for the person that was traveling or they're...
1: Did they have a backup?
0: Or they're taking it to someone and then they forgot it. They were a traveling nurse or something.
1: For me, it's not so bad when it's small things, right? When an item is small and it can easily be left behind and forgotten. But when it's
0: small
1: big...
0: Small and weird.
1: Yeah, but when it's big, like a brand new mini fridge... Like, still in the box?
0: So that has to be a trunk thing. They put it in there and forgot that they were traveling with it?
1: You're a girl.
0: Hauling it from point A to point B.
1: You're a girl. Pronounce the Louboutin. Is that it?
0: Yeah, I don't know. I don't know how to say
1: Louboutin?
0: It.
1: Louboutin? How do you pronounce it?
0: Sure.
1: Come on.
0: I don't know.
1: Dig deep in your feminine DNA and tell me how to pronounce it.
0: So something really
1: word.
0: Expensive.
1: A single red bottom Louboutin heel. Whatever the hell that means. So somebody had one, but they forgot the other. That's some drunk girl in Florida.
0: That doesn't seem that weird. A shoe? Is that what it is?
1: Here we go with the animals. Live fish. Somebody left their goldfish. They were at the state fair or something like that. Had a goldfish.
0: Had it in a bag. Fish in a bag.
1: Two trees.
0: Okay. You're traveling.
1: A cape with the Statue of Liberty on it. That's a hell of a cape. Like to have that for the 4th of July. They're really pissing people off. Oh, man.
0: With your suit and then the cape?
1: Well, my wife's getting me a shirt. She keeps showing it. It's one of these Facebook shirts. And she keeps saying, "I'm going to get you this shirt." And I'm like, does it have anything? Like,
0: and a cape with
1: I'm not really a cape guy. $200 worth of Temu items.
0: Which is like...
1: Like a lot.
0: Like a lot.
1: Isn't everything like a dollar?
0: Well, no, but they're cheap.
1: Grass. Somebody left grass behind as
0: like
1: in,
0: sod?
1: I don't know if it was a rolled up piece of sod or
0: like grass.
1: No, I think it was grass as in your lawn grass as opposed to
0: not
1: grass.
0: Not seed, but like living grass.
1: This sounds delightful. A textured photo with a rhinestoned picture of Jesus is one of the strangest items that was left behind in an Uber
0: that
1: in 2025.
0: Just feels like a white elephant gift at Christmas, doesn't it?
1: Oh, that's like a find at Salvation Army, one of these like, you know, $20
0: the traveling
1: white
0: Jesus,
1: elephant. Yeah,
0: yes.
1: Yeah. The pink candle. We all get the candle. The
0: peach candle.
1: The peach candle. This doesn't seem all that strange. A pool stick in a case. That's average.
0: Okay,
1: that's run of the mill.
0: Somebody's playing pool.
1: A portable thermal printer. What the hell's a thermal printer? I know what a 3D printer is. What's a thermal printer?
0: I don't know. But, okay, somebody's traveling and has some stuff for work, maybe,
1: again,
0: or for
1: with
0: their
1: the
0: hobby.
1: Large,
0: I don't
1: is,
0: think it's that
1: Do
0: weird.
1: They have Uber vans? Like where you
0: well,
1: get,
0: you
1: I know they
0: get,
1: got an Uber Black where they got an SUV, right?
0: Yeah, we have to get large ones whenever we travel because there's five of us. And
1: again,
0: luggage.
1: With a dishwasher. Somebody left a dishwasher behind in an Uber. How do you do that? How is that possible? You get into the struggle and fight, unless it was intentional. Like, I'm not moving this effing thing anymore. I'm leaving it in the Uber and it's there.
0: It feels like those people went shopping, bought it, and then we're bringing it home.
1: But how does the Uber driver not remember that they're a free dishwasher for me? Strange. A 2-pound bag of blue raspberry gushers. Going to the movie theater.
0: Mm-hmm.
1: Forgot. A toboggan. Somebody forgot a toboggan.
0: Going sledding.
1: Some handcuffs, two wedding gowns. This is the weirdest one on the list for me. After reading through the top 25, I said, man, this one really stands out because I don't even know what it looks like or what it is. Pelvis implants. Are those like hip bones?
0: I've never...
1: What the hell is a pelvis implant? Is that some sort of sex thing?
0: Medical devices used to stabilize pelvic fractures or replace sections of the pelvis lost to conditions like cancer. So it's a surgical device, a flexible implant that's curved. So I don't know, a doctor was traveling.

0: Maybe people who sell that.
1: Do you
0: to
1: really
0: hospitals?
1: Want the pelvic implant guy, doctor to dude, to be That's traveling in an
0: it's,
1: Uber?
0: It's somebody who's selling those to hospitals.
1: I made it here just in time, thanks to my Uber driver.
0: Here's a 3D printed pelvis.
1: I don't want my surgeon, my pelvic implant surgeon, to be traveling by Uber. I want him in a Mercedes.
0: Well, maybe not the surgeon. That's what I'm saying. The salesperson for the product itself.
1: 20 pounds of duck sausage making the list. A child's prosthetic eye.
2: Ugh.
1: And a meat slicer. You're like Kramer. Started fixing his shoes.
0: Making sausage at your apartment.
1: Didn't he fix his shoe, right? Wasn't his shoe out of whack?
0: I don't remember that. Kramer He was making sausages.
1: No, but he had the meat slicer, and his shoe was like whacked out, and he put it in there, and he leveled it off. No, you don't remember
0: that? Butcher. He's taking his work home with him.
1: The most forgetful cities, by the way, are the big ones. New York, Miami, Chicago, San Fran.
0: They're hauling the most amount of
1: people. In LA, they have the most amount of people. And the most forgetful day, according to Uber. Interesting how they break down
0: Monday?
1: Their stats. No, day of the year was July 17th.
0: Oh, wow.
1: So that a week after the 4th of July.
0: Very specific.
1: Maybe you've lost your hearing. It's starting to make its way back. You're coming out of that alcoholic haze that you were in for the 4th of July weekend. Generally, they say Sundays are the most forgetful day of the week. Huh. But yeah, the list, Uber's 10th annual list of lost and found items, the strangest things. Dale in PDC says, I think the dishwasher's name was Mary.
0: He's here all week.
1: Why does the bride wear white so the dishwasher matches the fridge?
0: Oh, God, you guys are.
1: Why are women's feet so small so they can stand closer to the sink?
0: Yeah, would you like that with twice baked? Thanks for the text.
1: Got a text from Jazzy. Hey, Brian, a thermal printer is for printing labels and stickers. It's a label baby. It's a.
0: What?
1: What does she say? What was it called? The label baby label maker?
0: What are you talking about?
1: Why am I dropping Seinfeld references that you're not picking up?
0: I don't know that
1: remember one. The re-gifter, the label maker?
0: Yes.
1: Yeah, it was a label baby. Label maker. You don't remember it?
0: Thermal printer. We can get one delivered the same day if you want.
1: Jazzy agrees. The Snickers has got to go. Never cared for them. Thank you very much, Jazzy. Appreciate that. Stellar text message from Jazzy. It's
0: they're little though. You could easily proper punctuation.
1: First of all, Jazzy, short, like it to the point. Two items in there, right? Succinct though.
0: One, two.
1: Yeah. The thermal printer information, very knowledgeable. And then the Snickers, and then dipped, and it's all capitalized and punctuated properly. I love it.
0: A plus work today, Jazzy. That's going on
1: the fridge. You should see some of these idiots that text me.
0: That is an A plus.
1: We also got a text from Corey who said, try the lemon Kit Kats. Amazing.
2: Yeah.
1: Lemon chocolate crispy wafers?
0: I have never seen those.
1: Would you put them right up your ass? I mean, how do you eat them? Because I'm not putting those in my mouth.
0: Oh, there they are. Lemon crisp.
1: I'm good. I'm passing on that.
0: Lemon flavored cream wafer for Easter.
1: Matt texting in saying it was Ellen that was using the meat slicer that was owned by Kramer to level her heel on her shoe. But yeah, I remember Kramer had it, right? And he leveled his shoe or something. Yeah. Thank you, Matt. Everything goes back to Seinfeld, man. Everything.
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Destroy Me. It's new music that rocks from President on 95.7 The Rock. We go from a president to a queen, or actually a bunch of queens. Of the Stone Age, that is, on 95.7 The Rock.

0: It's the latest one from Alter Bridge, Silent Divide. The new album, pretty good. If you don't have that, maybe you should pick it up because it's pretty darn good. I love that song. Anyway, we got Rock Stops number 1, 2, and now 3 in the books. It was this morning with Brian and Gene online with Great River Harley Davidson. Hopefully you got signed up. We'll find out who gets qualified a little bit later on today. Also, if you want to get qualified tomorrow as we move on to Rock Stop number 4, you're going to want to be on the north side around lunchish, if you will. Auto Authority, 1130 until 105 over on Kane Street on the north side, yo. 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It is one wicked ride. 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I don't know. 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
0: Take me out to the ball. Okay, I'm not going to sing. 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

0: 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It's Infinite Source on 95.7 The Rock. I'm Puck. 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

0: some old music that rocks from Ozzy from the 80s in just a little bit. And then I got to dive into some 90s stuff because I guess we're going to do the 90s at 11 today. We're still doing the 90s at noon a little bit later, but a little taste of the 90s with some Nirvana for Jerry. If there's anything that you need like he did, well, text me at 784-0957. Again, Rock Stop earlier this morning with Great River Harley Davidson. We'll find out who got qualified for Rock Stop number 3 a little bit later. Obviously, Rock Stop number 4 will end up being tomorrow, and that's at Auto Authority on the north side on Kane Street from 1130 until 105. 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

0: It's Green Day on 95.7 The Rock. That is Brains Do and Jaded. I'm still kind of ashamed to admit I've never seen Green Day live. I've had opportunities, but all of them kind of blew up in my face, including the most famous one when they canceled their show back in 99 that was supposed to be at the Target Center that I had really good seats for. And then they canceled it. And I'm still a little bitter, but anyway. We just saw these guys not that long ago, and I'd love to see them again. It's Beartooth. 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

0: It's Numb from Linkin Park on 95.7 The Rock. I'm Puck, and if that thing is starting to rumble a little bit and you're looking for maybe some lunch today, why don't you swing down here? Seriously, it's summertime, baby, and that means food trucks. And every week, we're going to have food trucks down here, including right now. Tommy Babs in the Woodshed Pizza Oven is right there. I'm looking at it. It's right outside my window, and I can smell it already. So stop down here and grab yourself an amazing za if you're looking for something awesome for lunch. How about a wood-fired pizza from the Woodshed? Seriously, they're going to be here till 1 o'clock, so if you're looking for the za, come on down and get one in our parking lot at 201 State Street with 95.7
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By the way, if you're hungry even at all, and I am not anymore because I absolutely just destroyed a wood-fired pizza from Woodshed Pizza Oven. 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And now I'm quite full. So I'm going to just sit back and relax and play the Foo Fighters. But if you want some pizza, come on down and get one in our parking lot at 201 State Street with 95.7 The Rock.

0: Bill Murray and Day to Remember. Kind of a strange combination, but it strangely works. It's Always Let You Down, a 95.7 The Rock. I would be Puck. I'll get you hooked up with some Motley Crue because we're almost there next weekend already, man. Yeah, Maple Grove venues. It seems like we've been waiting forever because, well, we kind of have, but it's almost here. The wait is almost over. If you haven't picked up your tickets yet, I would recommend doing that because, as usual, when you go to a concert, the day of tickets are going to cost you more. So grab them now. 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

starting with Motley Crue. Vince Neil, of course, going to be at Maple Grove Venues, along with Stephen Piercy, Sebastian Bach, and Quiet Riot. One hell of a show that's going to be. And the weather, at least for now, is looking spectacular for next weekend. So if you don't have your tickets yet, get them. And again, if you sign up in the app or at 957therock.com, you might even get upgraded and get to meet one of the bands. 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

0: New Music of the Rocks from Sublime. It's Until the Sun Explodes on 95.7 The Rock. And dude, man, what a legacy to live under. But he sounds exactly like his dad. I think he's come through quite well, and Sublime is definitely back. Going back to the 90s in just a few minutes. Not sure what to start with yet. I got about a handful of them that I could pick. I could do that one. I could do that one. I could do that one. But it's probably going to be this one. Well, not this one. Well, that one. Oh, okay. You're just going to have to hang out for a little bit. The 90s at noon from Marty's Flipside Pub and Grill, starting in, well, just a few at, you know, noon on 95.7
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0: Well, there is, and it's on June 12th. 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

The 311 getting the official nod to start the 90s at noon today from Artie's Flipside Pub and Grill. And this one's from Metallica, and it never really, it was never, not really a single, but it did come out with the Garage Day Revisited in 1998. And it was always, you know, one of my favorite Sabbath songs. And then when Metallica redid it, it kind of made it another one. So here you go. It's Sabra Cadabra. It is the 90s at noon.

0: From 1999 in the Battle of Los Angeles, that is Rage with Testify. In the 90s at noon from Artie's Flipside Pub and Grill. Maybe a great place to grab some lunch today. Looking really nice this afternoon for some happy hour action. Or maybe you want to pop in on the weekend and hang out on the patio with a couple of cold ones. Maybe a margarita or a Mai Tai. Maybe play some volleyball if the courts are open. Just ask for the volleyball, man. It's always a great time at Artie's Flipside Pub and Grill. And the party is always at Artie's Flipside Pub and Grill. And the game is always on at Artie's Flipside Pub and Grill. So maybe just, you know, pop in next time. Alice in Chains in a few minutes as we continue on with the 90s at noon today from Artie's Flipside Pub and Grill and 95.7
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0: Blues Traveler in the 90s at noon from Marty's Flipside Pub and Grill. I'm Puck, and every time I hear those guys now, I can't help but thinking about the movie Kingpin, which is kind of weird, but mainly because I saw that band like four times before that movie even came out. Always a spectacular concert, man, by the way. I'd love to see them guys live again. I don't know if they're really touring anymore, but I'll have to look that up. Anyway, 90s at noon. But anyway, 90s. See? 90s at noon from Marty's Flipside Pub and Grill will continue in just a couple of seconds. I'll get you hooked up in just a few with some old school stuff from Tesla. Live stuff from Tesla from the five-man acoustical jam. Also some Temple of the Dog coming your way, too, in the 90s at noon on 95.7 The Rock.
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2: 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Here's what you missed.
5: Oh, I love them.
6: If the Reese's peanut butter cup is white chocolate, get out of here.
7: Well, that doesn't count.
6: I'm keeping the Kit Kat.
7: That doesn't count.
6: I don't want that. I don't want the white.
7: You have to keep peanut butter cups.
6: I also don't want them thin, or I don't want them with the cookie
7: weird thing. No, we're just talking. Look, you're going way too far, all right? Reel it in over there, Beavis. I'm talking about...
6: My daughter likes the chocolate
7: chip. I don't care what your stupid daughter likes. I'm talking about...
6: The original, traditional,
7: one and only Reese's peanut butter cups. Two in the package, that's it. Orange, black.
6: Oh, I like minis, too.
7: That's fine. I'm not talking about that. We're talking about peanut butter cups. Stop being a commie.
6: I'm just saying, if I'm picking in order, then I'm out. If I have to go with the white one,
7: not getting rid of peanut butter cups. I'm certainly not getting rid of Kit Kats. Those are like my second all-time favorite. I love Kit Kats, and I'm also
6: could be a little dry.
7: Dry. Oh, so delightful, so good.
6: Could be a little
7: crispy,
6: dry.
7: Chocolatey.
6: A little dry.
7: Break them off.
6: I thought for sure
7: you'd love Kit Kats because you can share them.
6: I know you
7: That's
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7: That's right up your alley. You love sharing. You're a freak.
6: I do like sharing.
7: You've got all these people in your family. You could break one off for everybody.
6: Everybody could have one.
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I am, most certainly. That's Pantera on 95.7 The Rock, 90s at noon from Artie's Flipside Pub and Grill, coming dangerously close to the end. We'll wrap it up with some Collective Soul in just a couple of seconds. Also got new music of the rock, some Ice Nine Kills coming your way. And we're going to go back to the early aughts, if you will, with some Saliva, with some rock and roll sweatpants. Anything else you need, text me at 784-0957. Here's another great opportunity to remind you that we have another Rock Stop tomorrow, because today's is over. It was earlier this morning with Great River Harley Davidson online along with Brian and Gene during Rock Mornings. But your next opportunity is tomorrow at Auto Authority, 1130 until 105 Northside, yo, right on Kane Street. 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

0: That would be new stuff from Fozzy. I Know Evil on 95.7 The Rock. I used to know golf a whole lot better than I do now. It's still a lot more fun, though, when, you know, you stop taking the game seriously and actually just play for beers. That's my kind of golf. 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Thanks to River Valley Remodelers raising a bunch of money for the Rock Foundation and not taking ourselves too seriously, like even remotely at all. It's a blast. It's all about having a good time and raising some money for the Rock Foundation. So if that sounds in your wheelhouse, then swing the sticks with us Friday, June 19th. Still a couple of foursomes remaining, so book that now either in the app or at 95.7therock.com.
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4: 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I listen to it every morning.
2: Forget to set your alarm this morning. Here's what you missed.
5: Oh, I love them. If the Reese's peanut butter cup is white chocolate, get out of here.
6: Well, that doesn't count.
5: I'm keeping the Kit Kat.
6: That doesn't count.
5: I don't want that. I don't want the white.
6: You have to keep peanut butter cups.
5: I also don't want them thin, or I don't want them with the cookie.
6: No, we're just talking. Look, you're going way too far. All right, reel it in over there, Beavis. I'm talking about.
5: My daughter likes the chocolate.
6: I don't care what your stupid daughter likes. I'm talking about.
5: The original, traditional,
6: yes. One and only Reese's peanut butter cups. Two in the package. That's it. Orange, black.
5: Oh, I like minis too.
6: That's fine. I'm not talking about that. We're talking about peanut butter cups. Stop being a commie.
5: I'm just saying, if I'm picking an order, then I'm out. If I have to go with the white one, it's not getting rid of peanut butter cups.
6: I'm certainly not getting rid of Kit Kats. Those are like my second all-time favorite. I love Kit Kats, and I'm also
5: can be a little dry.
6: Dry. Oh, so delightful, so good.
5: Could be a little
6: crispy,
5: dry.
6: Chocolatey.
5: A little dry.
6: Break them off.
5: I thought for sure
6: you'd love Kit Kats because you can share them.
5: I know you
6: That's
5: can.
6: That's right up your alley. You love sharing. You're a freak.
5: I do like sharing.
6: You've got all these people in your family. You could break one off for everybody.
5: Everybody could have one.
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I think I'm legally required to talk about giving away stuff every time we play that song. It's the Red Hot Chili Peppers on 95.7 The Rock, although we're not giving it away now or even today. Another shot for

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Interstate Love Song from STP on 95.7 The Rock. Bags is my name. It's the middle of the week already. Hey, dude, I don't know how, but this week, at least for me, is burning by pretty quickly. Good. Get us to the weekend. That's when the fun stuff happens. Taking my kids fishing again. Do some corn here in a bit after Rockfest music from Pretty Reckless.

is falling away from me. It's falling away from me. Life's falling away from me.

0: Falling Away From Me from Korn on 95.7 The Rock. Super excited for the Ultra Rock Summer Concert Series. Yeah, series, which means there's going to be more than one. And obviously, we'll get more news on anything else later, but right now we're thinking Megadeth and Obituary. That is Friday, July 31st at the Southside Fest Grounds. I know that's probably raising some question marks because, hey, isn't the Ultra Rock Series at Copeland Park? Well, the Loggers have a game that day, but we couldn't pass up an opportunity to bring Megadeth to La Crosse. Actually, the folks from Copeland Park and Events Center and the La Crosse Center worked together on this one, and I love that we were able to make this happen. This is what partnerships look like when they are done right. So you want to go see Megadeth and Obituary on July 31st? Get your tickets at CopelandEvents.com, or if you want to escape the Ticketmaster fees, you can get them in person at the La Crosse Center box office. 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
5: Oh, I love them.
6: If the Reese's peanut butter cup is white chocolate, get out of here.
7: Well, that doesn't count.
6: I'm keeping the Kit Kat.
7: That doesn't count.
6: I don't want that. I don't want the white.
7: You have to keep peanut butter cups.
6: I also don't want them thin, or I don't want them with the cookie
7: weird thing. Look, you're going way too far, all right? Reel it in over there, Beavis. I'm talking about...
6: My daughter likes the chocolate chip.
7: I don't care what your stupid daughter likes. I'm talking about...
6: The original, traditional,
7: yes. One and only Reese's peanut butter cups. Two in the package, that's it. Orange, black.
6: Oh, I like minis, too.
7: That's fine. I'm not talking about that. We're talking about peanut butter cups. Stop being a commie.
6: I'm just saying, if I'm picking in order, then I'm out. If I have to go with the white one, it's
7: not getting rid of peanut butter cups. I'm certainly not getting rid of Kit Kats. Those are like my second all-time favorite. I love Kit Kats. And I'm also...
6: Could be a little dry.
7: Dry. Oh, so delightful. So good.
6: Could be a little
7: crispy,
6: dry.
7: Chocolatey.
6: A little dry.
7: Break them off.
6: I thought for sure
7: you'd love Kit Kats because you can share them.
6: I know you
7: That's
6: can.
7: That's right up your alley. You love sharing. You're a freak.
6: I do like sharing.
7: You've got all these people in your family. You could break one off for everybody.
6: Everybody could have one.
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0: Sleep Theory with Words Are Worthless on 95.7 The Rock. My name is Bags, and one of the video games coming out this year that I'm most excited for, apart from GTA 6, obviously, is the new Marvel's Wolverine. That comes out in September. It's being done by the same people who made Marvel's Spider-Man, and they did that very, very well. So I'm expecting this game to be every bit as good, if not better, because it's freaking Wolverine. Now, they've stated from the get-go that this game is going to be very violent. Unapologetically violent were the exact words that Sony has used. We are learning now that there will be an option to turn off the gore. Because obviously they're going for the more violent version of Wolverine here. We're going to get the version we saw in the comics and in Deadpool and Wolverine, as opposed to some of the watered-down versions we got in our childhood. But there will be an option to turn the gore off, so if you're a parent, you got kids that are super into Wolverine, some of the older-ish ones anyway, will at least be able to play it. If you're not comfortable with the gore, you can turn that off. That needs to be more of a thing, honestly.
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0: Everything Zen from Bush. We are 95.7 The Rock. Let's take a really quick look at that weather forecast. Tonight looks cloudy for the overnight, down to a low near 63. Tomorrow, cloudy with a chance for some showers and thunderstorms with a high of 79. Friday, sunny and 81, and then Saturday, cloudy and 84. So, typical summer temps. I'm digging it. I would, if the rest of summer could just stay just like this, that'd be great. Not have to go through those 98, 99 degree days with 10,000% humidity. You're sweating before the door is fully open. If we can not have those days and just kind of hover right here, that'd be great. Wishful thinking, obviously, but, you know, a man can dream.
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2: 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While Tiger is flipping every single car in sight, you're shanking balls into the woods and sinking one-foot gimmies. That's right. 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

time with those guys back in January at Riverfront Revolt. It's Chevelle with Send the Pain Below on 95.7 The Rock. Bags is my name. I'll do our 60-second scoop here in just a little bit, which, by the way, the Kiss Army is going to want to be listening to, because I've got news on Kiss coming up after System of a Down. Right now, it's 3DG with their latest called Don't Want to Go Home.

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1: Inside Editions has set an October 27th release date for the Kiss Destroyer Definitive Visual History Book. The book was written by author Ken Sharp, along with Kiss co-founders Paul Stanley and Gene Simmons. This official authorized retrospective takes you behind the scenes at the recording sessions and backstage at the mind-blowing tour that followed, offering eye-opening insights into things like Marlon Brando's significance on the direction of the album, the destruction of Paul Stanley's favorite guitar, creating the costumes and the cover artwork, and so much more. The book features interviews with more than 50 people, including exclusive new interviews with Stanley, Simmons, and producer Bob Ezrin, who all reveal the sex, drugs, and rock and roll that went into making the record. Again, a Kiss Destroyer Definitive Visual History, available on October 27th.
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0: latest from Eva Under Fire called Villainous on 95.7 The Rock. Miss Maria Brink joining them for that. I'm pretty sure this is just a me thing, but every time I have to say Eva Under Fire, there's a small part of my brain that, because I've watched the movie WALL-E, because that's my wife's favorite Disney movie, every time I say Eva Under Fire in my head, I'm thinking Eva. That's what it's like having ADHD.
1: Eva.
0: Shine Down here in a bit. Right now it's Linkin Park.

0: Safe and Sound from Shinedown on 95.7 The Rock. You want to make a Brewer game this year? Our bus trips are starting to fill up. As a matter of fact, only two bus trips remain now. They're good ones, though. First of all, a family bus trip, so no booze on this bus for August 20th against the Mariners. Perfect opportunity to get your kids out to a ball game. Maybe it's their first time. Family friendly atmosphere, good for them. And then we have an everybody bus for September 7th against the Cubs. Dude, near the end of the season, division rival. Playoff implications are starting to kind of becoming a thing in our minds. Either one of those games, hey, situation's the same. We'll get you there on a luxury ready bus, a pregame tailgate party in the parking lot thanks to Premier Catering, and of course your ticket to the game. Thanks to Sealands Carpetland in Coon Valley, go to wiscotrips.com.
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0: Godsmack here on 95.7 The Rock. Let's go ahead and take a quick look at that weather forecast, which is looking pretty decent. Tonight, looking cloudy on the overnight. Should drop to a low near 63. Tomorrow, cloudy with a chance for some storms, but a high of 79. Friday, sunny and 81, and then Saturday, cloudy and 84. We'll get you back to The Rock in a bit with... Let's see. What do you say we do Of Mice and Men? Had a great time with them in January at Riverfront Revolt of the La Crosse Center. Wake Up is next.
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Bags Is My Name coming up at 4:20. We'll do our 4:20 hit of the day brought to you by Happy Days Farm. Motley Crue coming up here in a sec. Right now it's Beartooth, their latest called Free.

0: 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That's Motley Crue here on 95.7 The Rock. 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
1: 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The hit of the day today comes to us from a band that you either love them or you really don't like them. And for the people who really don't like them, I'm sorry, but I find your criticisms of them to be unfounded. Because the biggest piece of hate that Greta Van Fleet gets is because they sound a lot like Led Zeppelin. Really? That's it? That's all you got? Okay, so what? So they do sound a little like Led Zeppelin. I don't know if you know this, but Led Zeppelin isn't doing anything and hasn't done anything in a very long time. It's been since 2007. I love their style of music, and I don't want to see that style of music die with them. So if it means getting behind a band like Greta Van Fleet and going, hey, these kids wail, they've got it going on, that's what I'm going to do. Here's the song that started it all for them. It's Highway Tune. It's your 420 hit of the day from Happy Days Farm on 95.7 The Rock.

0: Twisting the Knife from Ice Nine Kills here on 95.7 The Rock. Bags is my name, and apparently today is World Bicycle Day, which, okay, I'm going to be straightforward with you. I don't really care about that. I'm really just using this as an excuse to talk about my favorite movie of all time, Rad. I'm sorry. Rad is a freaking awesome movie. If you have absolutely no idea what I'm talking about, by the way, it's a movie from the early 80s about BMX racing. Basically, if you've never heard of this movie, it's because you weren't that into BMX when you were younger. But if you were a kid in the 80s and BMX was your jam, this movie was everything to you. Had Lori Loughlin in it. A couple other people that were 80s famous, but it wasn't like some big blockbuster. It was just a silly movie about BMX. A lot of awesome-ass stunts in there, though. It's got a lot of great nostalgia in it for people like me. Most of you have absolutely no idea what I'm talking about, but for the five people listening that know the movie Rad, trust that they think that I'm the coolest person in the world for bringing it up right now.
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here on 95.7 The Rock. I'll get you some Smashing Pumpkins in a sec. After new rock from Dogstar. Keanu Reeves, the bass player of this band, by the way. Here's All In Now.

0: Smashing Pumpkins on 95.7 The Rock. Let's go ahead and take a very quick look at that weather forecast. Tonight, cloudy for the overnight, dropping to a low near 63. Tomorrow, cloudy and a chance for thunderstorms with a high of 79. After that, the weekend looks good. Friday, sunny and 81, and Saturday, cloudy and 84. Road rage coming up in a bit. Before I get there, I'll drop in some sleep token next on The Rock.
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9: 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And I stand ready to do it again because people shouldn't have to wait for

0: 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The American Dream includes family vacations, and no one should have to worry about the cost of gas to get you there. This message was paid for by the friends of Steve Doyle, because you deserve a vacation.
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95.7 The Rock, there's Evanescence with Who Will You Follow? How's it going, folks? My name is Bags. It's the road rage as I drive your grumpy asses home from work on a Wednesday. Wednesday, this is like the day where you start caring less about work, isn't it? Like Monday and Tuesday, you come in dead set on doing a good job, right? You know, if you're a motivated kind of person. Some of us not so much, admittedly. Present company included. But usually by Wednesday, the brains slowly start shutting off. Like, you won't go out. You're more hesitant to go out on a Monday night or a Tuesday night. Like, I don't know, man. It's Monday night. I got a whole week of work behind me. Come Wednesday, you're like, I guess I could go out and watch a little of the Brewer game. Usually by Thursday, everybody's like, to hell with Friday. I don't care how I feel that day. Story of the year coming up in a bit. Right now, it's Rob Zombie.

0: Story of the year with gasoline on 95.7 The Rock. 95 days of summer, keep pushing forward. 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Because then August shows up and you're like, oh man, I'm still not qualified. Then you start worrying, right? So get that qualification taken care of. 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
4: 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I listen to it every morning.
2: 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Here's what you missed.
5: Oh, I love them. If the Reese's peanut butter cup is white chocolate, get out of here.
6: Well, that doesn't count.
5: I'm keeping the Kit Kat.
6: That doesn't count.
5: I don't want that. I don't want the white.
6: You have to keep peanut butter cups.
5: I also don't want them thin, or I don't want them with the cookie.
6: No, we're just talking. Look, you're going way too far, all right? Reel it in over there, Beavis. I'm talking about...
5: My daughter likes the chocolate chip.
6: I don't care what your stupid daughter likes. I'm talking about...
5: The original, traditional,
6: yes. One and only Reese's peanut butter cups. Two in the package. That's it. Orange, black.
5: Oh, I like minis, too.
6: That's fine. I'm not talking about that. We're talking about peanut butter cups. Stop being a commie.
5: I'm just saying, if I'm picking in order, then I'm out. If I have to go with the white one, it's not getting rid of peanut butter cups.
6: I'm certainly not getting rid of Kit Kats. Those are like my second all-time favorite. 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

Black Veil Brides with their latest called Vindicate on 95.7 The Rock. Brewers bringing home the W yesterday, so now they can do no worse than at least tying the series, this four-game series we have with the Giants going on. Game three of that series is going to be a little bit later on. We'll talk more about it after the funeral portrait. Right now, the death punch.

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3: Can't drink, can't draw, can't drown them away. 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

0: The Funeral Portrait with Dark Thoughts here on 95.7 The Rock. Bags is my name. Our Milwaukee Brewers, as I mentioned a bit ago, victorious last night against the Giants, winning 8-3. I'm not going to lie to you guys. I got a little bit nervous at the start of that eighth inning. Because going into the eighth inning, the Brewers were up 4-1. The Giants able to put in a couple of runs in the eighth inning and bring it within a one-run game. Then the bottom of the eighth happened. The Brewers cracked it wide open with a four-run eighth inning, and that would be all she wrote on this game. Jake Bauer's the hero of this one. Home run and three RBIs with only one hit, so that was one swing of the bat. But sometimes, man, that's all it takes in baseball. Brewers, Giants, Game 3 at 6:40. You can catch the action on our sister station, WKTY AM 580, 96.7 FM.
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2: Grip it and rip it, baby. While Tiger is flipping every single car in sight, you're shanking balls into the woods and sinking one-foot gimmies. That's right. 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

0: Pretty Reckless. When I wake up here on 95.7 The Rock, you will see them playing the Saturday show of Rockfest this summer. Taking a look at that weather forecast, tonight looks cloudy on the overnight, down to a low near 63. Tomorrow, cloudy and a chance for a thunderstorm with a high of 79. Friday, looking sunny and 81. Saturday, cloudy and 84. So a decent weekend panning out for us, at least so far. Wrapping up the road rage in a bit with System of a Down. We'll drop in Toxicity next.
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Words Are Worthless from Sleep Theory on 95.7 The Rock. My name is Bags, going to hang with you guys for one more hour before I toss you over to Lou Brutus and Hard Drive XL, brought to you by Smokes for Less at 7. 3 Days Grace coming up. Right now it's Metallica.

0: 3 days grace here on 95.7 The Rock. Coming up on Friday, someone's going to score a date night. Free pizza and beer from Saxon Hall in Brownsville, as well as movie passes to Marcus Cinema right here in La Crosse. 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

There's Bad Omens with Dying to Love on 95.7 The Rock. Right now, throwing in new rock from Billy Morrison. Hey, did some good work with the Oz Man when he was still around. Now working with Sully. Sully from Godsmack, of course. I mean, come on, how many other Sullys besides the big blue monster from Monsters, Inc. do you know? It's Becoming, new and only on 95.7 The Rock.

0: 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Next Friday, June 12th, gonna be National Beef Jerky Day. 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

0: There's a Treyu with All For You on 95.7 The Rock. Taking a quick look at that weather forecast. Tonight, looking cloudy on the overnight, down to a low near 63. Tomorrow, cloudy with a chance for showers and thunderstorms with a high of 79. Friday, sunny and 81, and then Saturday, cloudy and 84. That'll put the brakes on this week. My name is Bags. I'm getting my butt up out of here. Lou Brutus and Hard Drive XL brought to you by Smokes for Less starts at 7. Before I go, though, I'm going to drop in some music from Linkin Park and Evanescence. Both of them coming up next on The Rock. See you guys tomorrow.
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0: 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Welcome aboard.